0: Amber Payton with BIN News Now. Florida Democrats are pushing back after Vice President J.D. Vance rallied Republicans in Central Florida.
1: They want happy families, they want safe streets, and they want healthy food.
0: State Party Chair Nikki Fried accused GOP candidates Byron Donalds, who is black, and Ashley Moody of putting loyalty to President Trump ahead of voters. Black New Jersey Congresswoman LaMonica McIver has given birth to her second child, becoming just the 15th member of Congress to give birth while serving. McIver says the moment reinforces her fight for maternal health care and reproductive rights. She remains in a legal battle with the Justice Department and plans to return for House votes in November. In Baltimore, homicides are down more than 15% this year, with 83 recorded through September compared with 98 last year. Black Mayor Brandon Scott credits violence intervention programs and law enforcement partnerships. Get BIN News Now on demand 24/7 on the iHeartRadio app.

0: Jacob Boys on a Foul Thursday.
1: I'm following this guy on social media, and he puts these posts about crazy things that white people are doing. 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
0: okay.
1: We're going to talk about what he's seeing these people doing in the UK.
0: In the UK?
1: Yeah.
0: All right.

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10: They're not like us over in the UK, apparently.
11: No. So supposedly, white people are doing this crazy thing in the UK. They basically have make-believe dogs. Do you understand that? They're invisible dogs.
10: Uh-huh.
11: And they go out to like an invisible track and they run their invisible dog.
10: Mm.
11: And they're doing, you know, over pylons and agility skills. And it's basically like a leash.
10: Imaginable friend.
11: It's an imaginary dog. And they name their dogs.
10: They're not getting enough sun.
11: They talk to their dogs.
10: Too much fish and chips. What's going on over there, guys? Where is this lineage coming from here?
11: Bro.

0: Coming up, Nick V says he's got an amazing story.
1: Yeah, a pelican is out here knocking on doors and asking for help, Eric V.
0: Pelicans don't have hands or fists or knuckles.
1: They have beaks, Eric V.
0: Oh, so that's their hand?
1: Watch. I'll tell you the story coming up.

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7: Fun, energetic DJs that make you feel good. Nick and Eric V, take it away.
8: All right, so Nick V says a pelican is knocking on the door.
9: Fly, pelican, fly.
8: Is that what it is?
9: Yeah, at NOAA Southeast Fisheries Science Center in Panama City, Florida, got a surprise when a pelican tapped on their door for help. Mm. After hearing the taps, the staff opened up the door for the bird. It had fishing line wrapped around its wing.
8: Oh, wow.
9: A deeply embedded fish hook and cactus spines stuck in its left foot. Can you imagine that? All that happening to you.
8: That would hurt.
9: What are you gonna do, right? The animal handlers happened to be in the building and they quickly snipped off the barb and removed the hook, plucked the spines out and removed the fishing line.
8: Wow.
9: And they say the pelican was very patient throughout the procedure and then afterwards flew off. One of the handlers said that the bird seemed to trust him. It must have known it was in good hands.
8: Right, right.
9: So thank you for those people over in Southeast Fisheries Science Center.
8: Right.
9: And to that amazing pelican who thought to go to these humans and actually ask for help.
8: Yeah, I've seen things like this where animals will actually, you know, trust humans to help them, like kind of ask for help pretty much.
9: Yeah, yeah, it happens a lot out there. We got to go, guys. Have a beautiful, blessed, and powerful day from the Baker Boys.
8: We will catch you tomorrow for Feel Good Friday and Nick V with the brand new mouth.

0: I'm Amber Payton with BIN News Now. Black Chicago Mayor Brandon Johnson says crime could rise if corporations do not invest more in the city.
1: And refuse to ask a rich person to pay their fair share. They are causing and increasing crime.
0: Johnson also criticized 29 city council members opposing a corporate head tax, accusing them of protecting big businesses while pushing austerity on working people. The Justice Department has arrested 10 people accused of voter fraud in Minnesota. Attorney General Todd Blanche says the cases involve illegal voting in 2022, 2024, and this year's primaries. And rapper Rick Ross is facing two battery charges in Florida after his former girlfriend accused him of assaulting her. TMZ reports Ross was arrested Thursday on felony strangulation and misdemeanor battery charges tied to an August incident. His arraignment is set for October 22nd. Get BIN News Now on demand 24/7 on the iHeartRadio app.

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2: Fellow Americans, it is with the utmost pride and sincerity that I present this recording as a living testament and recollection of history in the making during our generation.

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1: Now, before I finish, let me just say, I did not come here to show out. Did not come here to impress you. 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And I don't care what you think about me. 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
1: So bad, this and respect it.
2: Number one for
0: the beat of Fort Collins.
2: Lead it.
0: It's the beat of Fort Collins. Jump1045.
3: What's so different? Baby.
4: Say what?
3: What's so different?

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I'm here to bang that gangster to the apocalypse. We call it stress, some of y'all call it chocolate. Return of the top dog, it ain't no stopping this. Whatever the case, I ain't trying to catch it. 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I flip faster than birds, Snoop Dogg will emerge from the smoke and go low, you shouldn't provoke. I bring the worst from the LBC. Smash motherfuckers thinking they gon' smash on me. 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

0: Hey, it's Didi in the morning, and welcome to the show. I got Trey G and comedian JJ Williamson with me this morning.
1: And do.
0: It is Friday, everybody, October 2nd, 2026. It is World Smile Day.
1: I like to smile.
2: I smile.
0: Okay, come on, Kirk Franklin.
1: Oh, truly, I would hate to give up now.
0: By the way, again, can I tell y'all something? When we going to put this in rotation, that song with Kirk Franklin and Gorilla?
1: It's getting up there, man.
0: I love that song. I cannot believe when I tell you I love that song, shouts out to Kirk Franklin for that one. It is Kids Music Day.
1: Okay. Kids Bop. Remember that?
0: Yep.
1: They don't do that no more.
0: They sure did, Kids Bop.
1: They don't do it no more.
0: It's International Day of Nonviolence.
1: Man, we need at least one day, man. Mm-hmm. Come on, please.
0: Mm-hmm. It's College Radio Day.
1: Big one.
0: Yeah.
1: A lot of radio careers were started in college, man. Shouts out to them.
3: For real.
0: It is National Name Your Car Day. Mm. Y'all got names for your car?
1: Yeah.
0: What's your car's name?
1: Lala.
0: Oh, Lala. What about yours? You have a name for your car yet?
3: I really don't. I ain't defined me one.
1: Really?
0: Me either.
1: And mine's short for T'Challa.
0: Oh, T'Challa?
1: Black on black.
0: That's why it's Lala. Mm. I tell you, I used to have one. I used to have one called the Keeping It Real Mobile. That's what I have.
3: I had a Blue Goose.
0: It was a
3: Toyota Corolla back in the day, man. You called it the Blue Goose.
0: Uh-huh.
3: I think they had no muffler.
0: Let me tell you, the one I got now, I think I'm going to call this one Raggedy Ann.
1: Not Raggedy Ann. The one you got now?
0: Yeah.
1: Damn, big dog.
0: The light is out again. I only had the car for a year. Now, see, this is why I can't stand certified pre-owned. Stop it. Call it what it is. Used.
3: Yeah. So when the light come on, it just say, fix me.
0: Yeah. Stupid. That's what I get for this certified pre-owned. That don't mean nothing. But anyway, Raggedy Ann out there. That's her name now. It is also Guardian Angel Day.
1: Hey, got a lot of those.
0: All right. And y'all ever told you I had a guardian angel one time?
1: No.
0: Where my car broke down on a small two-lane highway, a little road, and it was about 1 o'clock in the morning, and I was about 21 years old. And a guy came and turned around and helped me, and I was nervous. And then when I got back on the road, I never saw him again. He wasn't even behind me or nothing. I didn't see the car lights, nothing. I kept going, what was that? I promise you, I always said that was a guardian angel.
1: Hey, don't discount it now. Right? Don't write it off, because you never know.
0: I'll never forget it. Hey, let's celebrate birthdays, y'all. Here we go. It's your birthday, Killer Baby.
1: Hey.
0: Celebrating the birthday.
1: Detroit song. Girl, you know you fine, don't you?
0: TV show host Kelly Ripa celebrating her birthday.
1: Kelly.
0: Randy Jackson Jr., one of the Jackson family members.
1: Okay.
0: Wait.
1: Okay.
2: Is that one or is that the other one?
3: Or is that American Idol?
0: No, I think it's the Randy Jackson from the Jackson.
1: Yeah, because Joe is the other one, so it can't be Jackson.
0: But Randy is the one who shares a baby mama with Jermaine. Remember, Randy and Jermaine both married the same girl. And then they had kids with that woman, so the cousin brothers are their cousins and
3: cousin
0: their brother.
3: Brother cousins.
0: Yeah.
1: Oh, Lord.
0: Ain't that something?
1: Brother cousins.
0: Yeah, it is very confusing. And then Instagram star Jaden Alexis is celebrating a birthday, all right?
3: I ain't mad at
0: it. Here we go. Yeah. We kick the show off with early. What's wrong? You had to remember who it is?
1: Jaden Alexis. That's Blueface, baby mama.
0: That's his baby mama.
1: Get on.
0: Well, she's an Instagram star.
1: Sure.
0: All right. Hey, mine just says this. My meme this morning, I saw it, and it said, streaming didn't kill movie theaters. It started with $30 popcorn and a $10 bottle of water.
1: Speak on it.
0: That's what killed it. I agree.
1: Speak on it.
0: I agree.
1: It is too much, man.
0: Yep.
1: All right, I got one. Mine says, when I pop out with my boo, don't hit me up like, wow, really? Shut the hell up. You ain't want me.
3: All right. When someone give me directions like, head north, I'll be like, listen here, Christopher Columbus. Do I need to turn at Taco Bell or Walmart?
1: Shut up.
3: Damn. I always wanted to give me one.
1: Yeah.
3: Tell me the damn direction.
1: Right. Talk about north.
0: All right. That's how we kick the show off. Early morning memes coming up. We're going to catch up with another couple to see if we can patch things up on date fail. Plus, psychic Kim Allen's tapping in to give us a glimpse at what our future could hold. And then also, you guys, are going to drop some money in your pockets with a $1,000 minute game.
1: Come on.
0: Here we go. Get ready. It's about to be a great day. It's Didi in the morning.
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0: All right, so listen, good morning. It's Didi in the morning. And
1: is it?
0: Yeah, it is.
1: Okay.
0: Yeah,
1: it's sure.
0: Yep, and there goes comedian JJ Williams and also Trey G's here. I love when we get a chance to talk to this woman from It's Only Entertainment.
1: Yes, Lord.
0: Please welcome entertainment reporter and blogger, Miss Marie Davis.
2: All right.
3: Good morning.
0: Hey, good morning. All right, so Marie, let's have a conversation right now. Let's get right into it. Savannah James and her bestie. This is like her bestie, and they're saying Savannah flies first class and she don't?
3: Yes, April explained that she doesn't fly first class with Savannah because it's not in her budget. Instead, she flies coach.
1: Wow.
3: She says there's two different lifestyles that exist. We're not delusional to that, and I think Savannah has accommodated me where I'm at. She also says that sometimes she'll walk up to first class just to hang out with Savannah, watch a movie mid-flight. And the reaction online is split. Some people are saying Savannah is not being a good friend.
1: Mm-hmm.
3: On the other side, some are saying, why would anybody expect someone else who has no responsibility over you to pay for your stuff? That is beyond me. What do you guys think?
1: Not the other 10. I'm paying for food. I'm probably going to pay for your hotel. Look, go to sleep and you won't even know you ain't in first class.
4: I seen somebody on social media say, Lord, deliver me from any friendship that looks like this.
1: Wow.
4: Because they was like, if my friend riding business, I'ma ride business.
0: Right.
4: If my friend riding first class,
0: I'ma ride first class.
4: You know what I'm saying? Like, as a friend, I'ma do whatever my friend do. You know what I mean?
0: All right, wait. It all depends on how many times we flying.
1: Flying.
4: Damn.
1: That's true.
0: We flying every time together? Like every time?
1: Come on, yeah.
3: But what if we're billionaires? We're talking now, a billionaire.
1: Right.
0: Now, there's the difference now.
1: Right.
0: Now, for me, so if you're a billionaire, you can buy me a first-class ticket for $1,200.
4: Right.
3: Okay.
4: Like,
0: if you're a billionaire, I agree with that part. Your husband is a billionaire, sweetie.
4: Now, ain't nobody obligated to do nothing. Let's not get it confused.
3: Okay.
4: Nobody
3: this
4: obligated.
3: Is true.
4: Yeah, no, to do nothing.
3: This is true. But if we're best friends.
4: If we best friends, bro.
3: Best friends.
4: Like, come on.
0: Okay.
1: Now, what if LeBron said, hey, no, watch your cost.
0: Well, first of all, his tight ass, you got $1 billion then. If you that tight.
4: Well, and you can come back here with me. We can go in business class. Ain't nobody saying I gotta come in first class. Come back here. That's gonna save us both
3: this
4: money.
3: True.
1: Now I'm letting you walk up here and watch the movie with me now.
4: I'm letting
0: you.
1: I'm
0: gonna
1: share my snack here. I'm gonna you gonna get a little piece of this meal now.
0: Okay. All right. Let's talk about Diddy. Hold on a second. Cause we getting ready to go off on this one. Can we talk about Diddy? They're saying, is he in solitary confinement now? Solitary confinement?
3: Yes.
0: Really?
3: He is, according to NBC. News, Diddy has been living a VIP lifestyle.
0: Oh, yeah.
3: He's been paying thousands of dollars for inmates to cook for him, clean for him, do his laundry, and give him massages. Massages is crazy.
1: It's
3: okay.
1: Crazy,
3: the report also describes access to contraband, premium liquor, and inmates have been collecting overflow fan mail because he doesn't have any room for it.
1: Wow.
3: Now, one inmate says that this is not some normal stuff you see in jail. This is some rich stuff. But again, it's Diddy.
1: Yo.
3: So immediately after the story broke, Diddy was put back into solitary confinement. This is his second stint after an earlier one in July following a physical fight with another inmate. Now, his rep is pushing back, saying the scrutiny over every single detail of his prison life has reached to a point where the media characterizes ordinary prison life as media news.
1: Wow.
0: It's not ordinary. And let me tell you something. Man, I remember watching, I promise y'all, I remember watching a documentary on who's the first player, Jack Johnson, boxer from way back in the day.
1: He
0: ended up going to jail back in, I want to say, 1920 something, 40, whatever it was.
1: And
0: they said this dude was treated like a king back then in jail or prison.
1: Yeah.
0: So you know what Diddy going to do in 2026.
4: Boy.
0: Get my point?
4: Get massages.
0: Right.
3: Get massages. Premium liquor.
1: Yeah.
3: Premium, that's crazy.
0: And a phone, and he gets to watch movies.

0: paid money, Marie?
1: Yeah. I want to ask you guys, what would you do with an extra $620,000 in your bank account?
2: Oh, boy.
1: I'm going to install a pool at my house.
3: I'm definitely remodel the house.
0: Me too. I'm going to get a new car.
3: If I got student loan, I'm going to knock that down.
2: I'm going to knock that down. They get it first.
3: I'm going to go shopping.
1: I'm going to pay for my best friend to fly with me first
3: class.
0: All right. Well, listen, Marie, if somebody wants to find you and they want more entertainment stories, what do they need to do?
1: 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That is where all the tea gets poured first. And you can follow me on Instagram at @_MarieDavid. Thank you so much, DD, Trey G, and Jay.
0: Thank you, Marie. We love talking to her, everybody. Yes. Make sure you follow her online from It's Only Entertainment. Give it up for Miss Marie David.
2: All right.
0: It's DD in the morning.
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0: All right. Well, good morning. It's Didi in the morning. And can we talk about Southern Soul real quick? Can we just please talk about Southern Soul? Why was I out just last night on a school night? Hanging out, and all of a sudden, the folks start coming in. A DJ came in, and the next thing you know, they played nothing but Southern Soul. And everybody knew every dance to a Southern Soul song. They got to dance to everything now.
1: I'll be trying to tell you, it's taking over, man.
0: It really is, and I love it.
1: It has a life of its own at this point. Well, you know, I am no stranger to Southern Soul myself. Mm-hmm. So the Millennial Jukebox has now swung through the Southern Soul sector, and I have a new song that I have to bring
0: Southern
1: to y'all. The Southern Soul
2: Sector.
1: I got a new song that I got to bring to y'all. I think y'all gonna like it.
2: That's mean music if it's in a sector.
0: Yeah, ain't it?
2: That's a sector.
0: Yeah, you're in that sector.
1: Ideas, yo. Please stay focused. Okay. Please stay focused. JJ, when I heard this song, I said JJ gonna like this one.
2: Come on with it.
1: This is gonna be one of the ones where I see him pick his phone up. He gonna be like, let me search this one right now.
2: let me Shazam this.
1: Now it's called Talk to Me. It's called Talk to Me by Arthur Young. Now, I've played a couple songs by Arthur Young before. I think Funky 40, Stroking was another one.
2: Okay.
1: This one, though, Talk to Me, I think this is probably one of his top three, if not top two.

0: Stop playing.
1: Come on, man.
0: When he came back on that second one and said, talk to me. Talk to me. I said, stop playing with A-Dub. Hey, yeah. Why? Stop playing with him. Okay. Go ahead, JJ.
1: I can just tell his shirt wet jamming this one right here. Yeah, this one of them holding the wall clubs right here.
0: If his ain't wet, yours will be afterwards.
1: Yeah, because I'm going to get up.
0: Oh, you going to break a sweat
1: yes,
0: now.
1: Lord.
0: Second verse, he

0: ain't gonna lie, that second talk to me gonna get me every time.
1: Every time.
2: He got some serious problems, but he got a good attitude about it. Yeah, he's yeah. a bill collector, and he ain't got no money in his bank account, but he's like, I'm gonna get me that fifth.
1: Man. And whoever back there picking that guitar, right. yeah. good Lord.
2: This is some old school blues. I don't care what they say.
0: I'm talking about for real. Third verse, he got to bring it. He got to bring it on

0: me and him now. Hold up. He said, come drink my liquor and talk to me.
1: Shut up.
0: You ain't going to have but a teaspoon left.
1: Y'all going to have some. It's going to be some shots.
0: Right. By the end of the song, you going to been drank that fifth.
1: Yeah, man. Shouts out to Arthur Young. Wow. Talk to me.
2: Dang it. That one, man. Put that in your playlist.
0: Yeah, yeah, I'm going to have to.
3: Yeah, for real.
0: Yeah.
1: I love that song.
0: Hold on a second. But he is having some problems, though. He is having some problems. Y'all hear that?
1: But he got a good attitude.
0: His family was tripping, and the wife talking about leaving him, too.
3: Yeah.
0: Bank account messed up.
3: Yeah, man. Somebody always asked for some money.
0: God damn.
3: He got matter of fact, don't y'all talk to him.
1: Shut up.
3: Y'all up here begging for something.
1: That's the remix.
3: Yeah, for real.
1: Don't talk to me.
2: Don't talk to me.
0: And what's his name again, Trey?
1: Arthur Young, his brother's
0: name.
1: Go
0: ahead, Arthur.
1: Shout out Arthur Young. Hey, why?
0: I like it. All right. Poppin'. It's Didi in the morning.
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2: All right. Good morning, Dee Dee in the morning. And we got to get into the hot topics because we do have some breaking news this morning. Have y'all heard what's going on with Rick Ross? Let's get into it.
0: Crazy, scary, and hilarious. Hot topics.
3: Give them what they ask for.
0: Only on Dee Dee in the morning.
2: First, we got to talk about that flood threat that is happening in central part of the United States. Y'all been hearing about it?
4: Yeah.
2: Folks are bracing for it.
5: Dramatic scenes unfolding during flooding in New Mexico. This woman had to be rescued after her vehicle was washed off the road. The same system causing a truck to hydroplane in Corpus Christi, Texas, and spawning at least two tornadoes in Amarillo. One car was left on its side. Another twister roared through central Kansas. A new video showing flooding in Lincoln, Nebraska, and a truck jackknifing in Omaha.
4: That rain, it could be a hazard, man. Yeah. You got to slow down in that rain.
6: Yeah, for real.
4: You can't just be driving off fast and stuff.
2: But the fact that it's all through the middle of it, man, you know what I'm talking about on this one? And everybody's tripping
4: on
2: it.
4: Huge storm.
2: Yeah,
4: everybody's tripping. I guess it's kind of like part of course, right? Because we got a lot of heat throughout the country. Now it's just a lot of rain and water coming to the new season.
2: Yeah. Yeah.
4: Sheesh.
2: The other thing we got to talk about, Dame Dash is out here saying his daughter. Did he say his daughters are scared of black men? First, he said his sons too.
4: Yes. Yes. It's mostly because they aren't around a lot of people that look like them, is what he was saying. And then also, too, he's not the best representation.
7: But you know what's crazy? He's my first child that loves black girls.
8: Oh, the rest don't?
7: No.
8: Why do you think that is?
7: Because they're not around them.
8: How does that make you feel?
7: It bothers me more with my daughters.
8: Oh, they don't like black men either?
7: Not that they don't like them. When you're in a certain social class, sometimes you only have a stereotype of the people that you're not in front of.
8: Right.
7: So, for example, Raquel had never been around a black man like me. She didn't know they existed. The only version she knew existed were the ones that in front of her were acting stereotypical. So a lot of times my daughters are afraid of the quintessential stereotypical version of what they perceive a black man to be.
2: Interesting, right?
4: Yeah.
2: Interesting.
4: I can co-sign that, though. Dame Dash does do a lot of cutting up on social media.
2: Yeah.
4: Especially when it comes to other black men, Jay-Z in particular.
6: Mainly.
4: Yeah, but he does a lot of cutting up, so I can see that.
2: Yeah. I also think that they have a certain view because they're not around. Like you said, economically, think about where they raised. You know, daddy's a millionaire. They probably went to private schools and all that kind of stuff.
4: That's true, too.
2: So, yeah.
4: Definitely true, too.
2: The other thing, let's get the breaking news. They're saying there's some breaking news this morning with Rick Ross.
4: That's what I'm hearing. They basically said that Rick Ross has been arrested for battery and domestic violence. This comes kind of associated with his
2: ex-girlfriend
4: accusing him of like physical abuse as well.
2: So is it her or no?
4: No, this is somebody else. They say that he strangled somebody and was arrested early Thursday morning is what they are saying. Yeah.
6: Oh, Rick.
4: But this is a different person they're saying.
2: What do you think Tia Kim going to say now?
4: Yeah, what can you say? maybe he done changed since they was together. Because she did come out and defend him and say he wouldn't put his hands on nobody first.
2: Right.
4: But our early reports say it's somebody else. But, of course, we're going to get more information as it come out.
2: Yeah, they're going to investigate. All right, thanks for that. Listen, guys, those are your hot topics, all right? Coming up, we got $1,000 for you next. Okay. It's Dee Dee in the morning.
0: Nothing but throwback. 24-7. Jump 104.5.

0: It's Dee Dee in the morning. It's Friday.
1: Friday.
0: I see Trey G, and he's here to tell us what's trending this morning.
2: Hey, you know, Tyler Perry, he announced the last week that he was moving to Puerto Rico and cutting back on his workload. Well, now I think he's like doubled down on it. He's really serious, it seemed like. They say he's selling his Beverly Hills mansion for $57 million. He's listed it already. So his plan to move to Puerto Rico and stop making them movies, it looks like it's in full effect.
0: Wow.
1: Yeah. The mansion cost $57 million?
2: Yes.
1: Damn.
0: Right? Yeah.
2: It sits on 22.5 gated acres is what it's
1: called. Wait, you said the Beverly Center?
2: Shut up.
1: Lord,
0: that's a big old house. That's 50, Jesus.
2: 15 God. Bathrooms is what they said. Nine on, bedrooms. 24,592 square feet.
0: You know, I'm getting ready to be with Tyler Perry next week.
2: Oh, yeah.
0: At the Good Soil Forum in Dallas.
2: Okay.
0: Yeah, with T.D. Jakes.
2: Do me a favor. Okay. Huh? Ask him for a dollar.
0: I am.
1: Just one.
0: But you know what else I'm going to ask him? I'm going to ask him, can we just add just a little more dialogue to Beauty and Black beside the word
2: Stop there. They love that show, though.
0: They love that B word.
2: They love it,
1: and
2: man.
1: If you ask him, can you possibly do 5 days when it comes to your movies instead of four?
2: Shut up. Stop it.
0: All right, listen. Coming up, we got the 5 things you need to know to start your day. It's Dee Dee in the morning.
3: I'm Bree Wood with BIN News Now. Detroit People's Food Co-op, the city's only Black-led and community-owned grocery operation, is asking for public support as it faces financial challenges.
4: We bit off more than most co-ops attempt to chew at the very beginning.
3: Leaders say the co-op is losing up to $30,000 a week, but isn't at risk of closing if community support continues. Attorney General Todd Blanche said 10 people have been arrested in Minnesota on voter fraud charges. Federal prosecutors allege the defendants, including foreign nationals from Brazil, Ghana, and Liberia, illegally voted in elections between 2022 and 2026 by falsely claiming U.S. citizenship. And former Dallas police officer Amber Geiger has been released on parole after serving 7 years in prison for the 2018 murder of Botham Jean. Geiger was sentenced to 10 years for fatally shooting the unarmed Black man after entering his apartment by mistake while off duty. Get BIN News Now on demand 24/7 on the iHeartRadio app.
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0: All right. Good morning. Good morning. It's Friday. It's Dee Dee in the morning, and we are all here. There is comedian J.J. Williamson and Trey G.
1: Happy Friday.
0: Happy Friday.
2: Happy Friday. It's Friday.
0: It's Friday.
2: It's the weekend. It's time to party.
1: Come on.
2: It's Friday. It's Friday. It's the weekend. It's time to party.
1: Come on.
2: So, J.J., what you do?
0: Hey.
2: When the weekend comes to you.
0: Well,
2: like, I'm about to get these games on, and I'm going to get my shows on, and I'm about to get this flight on all weekend long because it's Friday.
3: Number one. The five things you need to know right now on Dee Dee in the Morning.
0: First thing you need to know is JJ will be performing in Oakland.
2: Yeah, I'll be in Pleasanton, California. So I need the Bay Area. When I say I need y'all to show up and show out the whole Bay Area, that means San Jose, San Francisco, Oakland, E40. Everybody in Vallejo, pull up on me at Tommy T's Comedy Club. One show Friday, two shows on Saturday, and the finale on Sunday. Come see your boy as I continue to be amazed of how well my comedy special is doing.
1: Mm-hmm.
2: If you haven't seen it, Overlook is on YouTube. The Real JJ from the Sip.
0: Do me a favor and drive by the New Birth Church. That would be where Prophet and my grandmother, Nana.
2: Oh, yeah?
0: We used to go in Vallejo.
2: In Vallejo. Yeah.
1: Vallejo.
2: All right.
0: Uh-huh. Nana and Prophet.
2: Hey, Nana.
0: Yeah, Prophet Vallejo. Thought he, oh, well, that was his name. He thought he was a prophet.
2: Okay.
0: And my mom used to always laugh at that. She's like, yeah, he think he a prophet.
2: He a prophet. He think.
1: He think.
2: He ain't, but he think.
1: Right.
0: He think, mama. That's not nice.
1: Right.
0: Hey, let's get right into the five things you need to know. Like this, y'all saw this. A fifth measles death in 2026. They're saying this is crazy that measles are up. Take a listen.
4: With the measles outbreak in Pennsylvania, a fifth person has now died. Officials say the victim was unvaccinated, as were the other four people who've died in the state's outbreak this year. The U.S. is seeing the worst year for measles since 1991.
0: Mm. Of course, because measles? they've remember that all about the vaccines and all this kind
1: right.
0: of stuff that Trump and who was it, RFK Jr. doing?
1: Yeah. Damn, but measles say, though?
0: Yeah, I thought we had measles under control a long time
1: so
0: ago.
1: I thought so too.
0: Well, when they start telling people you don't need to get vaccinated,
1: right.
0: This is what happens,
1: true
0: y'all.
1: Enough. Not true enough.
2: Well, ladies and gentlemen, let's get ready for week four of the NFL, man. For those of y'all that don't know, man, you know, the football season, man, it's been, you know, this been a season of a lot of injuries.
1: Facts.
2: A lot of folks been, you know, season have ended, man. A lot of them going to miss a lot of time in the NFL. And I just want y'all to know, man, we're at week four. We have a few teams that have not won a football game yet.
1: Really?
2: Man, we got the Miami Dolphins who are 0-3. Maybe they can get off the, you know, get them a dub. The Tennessee Titans are 0-3.
1: Wow.
2: And I'm shocked that this one, the Houston Texans, they got a squad,
1: Sweet.
2: Man. And people were looking for big things from them, man. Shout out to D'Amico Ryan, man. You know, they got a quarterback.

0: won a game. The L.A. Chargers. Mm. And everybody looking for a big thing for them. They have not won a game. And then we got the Tampa Bay Buccaneers. So we got a few teams that have not won a game. Maybe they can pull that, turn it around, and get on the, get a win call.
1: How about them Cowboys?
0: Come on, let's get them.
1: Can we talk about Doja Cat real quick?
2: Yeah.
1: DeeDee's always say you like weird people.
2: I like her.
1: You like strange things. Well, Doja Cat announced that she's going on tour. Her tour is kicking off in Detroit.
0: Okay.
1: And she announced it in the strangest way possible.
3: What's up, everybody? My tour starts tomorrow in Detroit, and I can't wait to see everybody. And yeah, it's gonna be fun. It's gonna be big, and I hope you enjoy it. And if you don't already have tickets, you don't have to get any, but like, do it. I don't know. Is that... You got nothing else,
2: dude? All right. Let me hear that one more time, how she kicked that thing off.
1: That's strange enough for you?
2: Yeah.
0: Oh, yeah.
2: I love that.
1: I can't stand
2: I think I'm going to start the show out like that.
1: Yeah. Don't do it.
0: That's how I sound when I stretch in the morning.
1: Prayers up also for Trina Braxton. It looks like she lost her husband, Vaughn.
0: Oh, really?
1: He passed away at the age of 58 is what reports are saying. So prayers up for Trina Braxton, man, and the family.
0: I'm sorry to hear that.
2: All right. Well, thank you. Those right there are your five. Now we need somebody to play our $1,000 minute game.
1: Uh-oh.
2: You answer 10 questions correctly and you win some cash this morning at 833-TALK TO DeeDee.
0: That's 833-825-5233.
2: It's DeeDee in the morning. Hey, it's DeeDee in the morning. 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
8: Starting

0: Hey, good morning. It's Dee Dee in the morning. Trey G's here and also comedian J.J. Williamson with me. All right, you guys, this is kind of interesting. But according to this, a USA Today survey found that most people say there is one thing that they are afraid of in their house. There's something that we're all afraid of in our house. What is it?
1: Damn. Something we're afraid of.
0: We're afraid of. Everybody. They say a lot of us are afraid of this. A lot of Americans.
1: The bills. Mailbox.
0: Damn, he said the bills.
1: I can't stand going to that damn mailbox. Yeah. Damn.
2: Sheesh.
3: I don't know why I feel good when I don't see nothing in there.
2: No, for real.
3: I don't see nothing in there, man.
1: I guess that's outside of the
0: house. What y'all see? What y'all scared of? What is that one thing they say most of us are scared of in our homes?
3: Most of us scared of.
1: Oh, the hot water heater?
0: Uh-uh.
1: For whatever reason, that hot water
0: that scares
1: heater,
0: you?
1: Man, I don't
0: what
1: like that
0: what you scared
1: thing
0: of with it? It's going to bust, break, explode,
2: break down, leak? Yeah,
1: don't even say it. Okay. Don't even say
0: yeah,
1: it.
0: You're
1: but
0: right,
1: yes, I'm just terrified.
0: It'd be expensive as hell.
1: Yeah, for
3: afraid
1: real.
3: No. Oven not working.
0: No. Guess what they say we're all afraid of?
1: The basement or the attic?
0: Nope.
1: No.
0: The garbage disposal.
1: Oh, I can see that.
0: Putting your hand down there, like if something gets stuck.
3: For real.
0: My mom was at my house a couple of weeks ago, and something was, she felt like something was in the garbage, and she stuck her hand. I said, you better than me. I was like, because that's when it'll malfunction and turn on its own.
1: Final destination.
0: My hand is in there? Hell no.
1: Yeah, you know.
3: You know that little cover that goes over it, man. I pull mine up, and just to look and see how...
0: You
3: boy, them blades
0: it
3: look sharp.
0: Don't they?
3: They look sharp.
0: You ever
3: cut it on and just to look in there? Yeah, put your finger in there if you want to.
1: Yeah.
0: See, everybody's scared of that garbage disposal.
3: For real.
1: That's real.
3: Mm-hmm. We're going to be looking like diced tomatoes.
4: Shut up. It's time to boss up with a bag. You got the answers. We got that bread. $1,000 all for you with the $1,000 mini game. Exclusively on Dee Dee in the Morning.
0: I just opened up a can of diced tomatoes, too.
1: You silly.
0: You know, you go in, give me a can of diced tomatoes.
1: Yeah.
0: Good morning. Hi, who's this?
5: Malik.
0: Hey, Malik.
3: Malik.
1: Come what on, Malik. Malik?
5: How's it going?
3: You're doing well, man. How you doing this morning, my brother?
5: Good.
3: You on your way to work? You just getting off?
5: I'm on my way.
3: On your way. What time you get off?
5: 4:30.
0: All right, not bad.
3: You got 30 minutes or hour lunch break?
5: 30.
3: 30. Dang.
1: When you have a 30-minute lunch break, do you take your lunch or do you actually go somewhere? Because, you know, black people, they say that my lunch break don't start till I get to the restaurant.
3: I didn't think about that.
1: I didn't think about that.
5: Take my lunch.
1: You take it? Okay.
5: You take my lunch.
1: Do you have a wife? Do she prepare it for you? Or is it just you that prepares your lunch?
5: Fiance, she prepared my lunch.
0: Oh,
3: that's
0: beautiful.
3: That's what's up, man.
2: Come on, man.
3: Hey, hey, you ever
2: I can't
3: put,
2: wait.
3: Hey, you ever put your lunch in the refrigerator, but it's gone?
5: Nah, never do that.
3: Oh, man.
1: Nah, if I touch my lunch.
0: That's beautiful. Hold on.
1: Baby
0: heard,
1: made me that.
0: Y'all heard Trey said, I can't wait to do that because he got a fiance and she make him his lunch.
3: Come on, man. I can't wait. Do she pack your little brekkie, too? She get your little breakfast in there?
5: Yeah, she put me a little breakfast stuff in there.
0: Oh,
3: no, that's right.
0: Look at Trey.
3: I love that for you, black man.
2: Yeah, for real, man.
3: I love that for you, black man.
0: All right, let's spin the wheel. Get us some extra
3: you
0: cash.
3: You deserve it.
4: DJ. JJ from the Sip.
6: Trey G.
4: JJ from the Sip. $20 bonus.
3: Hey, man, you're going to get this $20, but I want you to get this $20 to your fiance, man, so you can keep making that old good meal for
1: come
3: you.
1: Come on.
5: Of course, you know I
3: got to
5: give her
3: something. Yeah, there it is. Now, look, man, we finna play this game, man. You finna win this money. Now, look, if you don't know the answer, please say pass. We got time. We're going to come back to it. Let's get this early morning money. Here we go. What is your favorite Halloween candy?
5: Candy corn.
3: What's your all-time favorite scary movie?
5: Halloween.
3: How many Nightmare on Elm Street movies are there?
5: Seven.
3: Oh, there it is. What was the camp called in Friday the 13th movie?
5: Camp Crystal Lake.
3: Oh, damn. You are... If someone's birthday is October the 31st, what is their zodiac sign?
5: Scorpio.
3: There it is. How old is rapper Doja Cat?
5: 24.
3: Uh-uh.
5: Pass.
3: Okay. What's the capital of Florida?
5: Lulu.
3: Uh-uh. Who on the morning show had their own Halloween bash? JJ or DD?
5: JJ.
3: Uh-uh. There it is. What movie is this famous line from? Shame might be soft on you, but I still threw all the Maybelline.

0: damn. Eat the cake, Annie Mae.
1: Okay, remember that.
0: All right, here we go. How old is rapper Doja Cat? She's 30.
1: Yep.
0: The capital of Florida is Tallahassee, and you really didn't get to convenience, so we ain't going to worry about it. 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
1: All right, y'all, this right here is LaKendra. Hey, girl.
2: Hi, how you doing?
1: What you gonna tell your mama?
2: I'm gonna let her know that me and my cousin just got into a fist fight and that she said she was on her way to bust the windows out on her car at her job.
1: Okay.
3: Hello?
2: Mama.
3: What?
2: She up here talking all that noise, talking about she was gonna bust the windows out on the house, so I had went on ahead and went out there and I was talking to her. She gonna swing at me, mama. She told me she on her way up to your job because she tired of this BS that's up here going around.
3: You know, I'm supposed to come up there and I'm supposed to bust these windows out there. I don't care who don't like it. Like I said, whoever don't like it, I'm supposed to come up there and I'm supposed to treat them.
4: You bring your ass up here if you want to bust the white meat out your head.
2: Yeah, she up here talking about everybody.
3: I don't care about her talking about nobody because this grease that we're using for this chicken, we'll have a lot more dark meat because I'll cook up.
2: Mama, why you going to throw some grease on her like that?
3: Well, if she bring her ass up here, I'm going to cook her ass with this hot grease.
2: That's your niece. Why would you do that?
3: Okay, why would you be out there fighting her like that? Ain't nobody got time for all that.
2: You ain't going to call the police?
3: What am I calling the police for? I'm the police.
1: You fried chicken, and you are the police, too?
3: Who is this?
1: This is Dee Dee.
3: What are you doing over there?
1: I ain't doing nothing but letting you know something right now. You on the Mad Minute, girl.
5: Yeah. Yeah.
1: It's a joke.
3: You're not going to get you.
1: No, your niece is not on the way, so save your grease. Turn it off. Mama, what's the deal, though? Where are you working at where you going to throw some grease on somebody?
3: I work at Church's Chicken.
1: Okay. Mm. You work at Church's. And so, but you also said you were the police, too, so do you do security?
3: I'm going to be anything if they come up here on this job.
1: Mm. I know that's right. Y'all give it up for LaKendra and her mama.
0: Get in on the fun and prank call someone you know. 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
1: All right, it is Friday. Dee Dee in the morning. Trey G's here and comedian J.J. Williams said we got to get into the hot topics because did you hear what happened to Ray J yesterday on live stream? Y'all heard what happened? I need to know if it's real or is it attention seeking. Let's get into it now. Here we go.
0: Crazy, scary, and hilarious. Hot topics.
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1: So yesterday, you know, we were talking about, and you saw it all over the news, where there was a flight going from Dubai to Israel.
3: Right.
1: The co-pilot of this plane takes out a knife and starts stabbing the pilot.
3: The pilot.
1: The pilot gets enough energy to open the door and tell everybody, help, this dude trying to kill me. The plane plunges 17,000 feet. A plumber goes in. It sounds like, it don't even sound real, does it? The plumber, who's a guy on there, he don't fly no planes. He goes in, grabs the plane, saves everybody almost.
4: It almost sounds like a Drewski skit.
1: Don't it? It do. Hold on a second. Two other guys who were just there as passengers are airline pilots. They come in and save the day and land the plane.
4: Yeah.
1: Now, the pilot is speaking out. Take a listen.
5: Overnight, that captain spoke for the first time from his hospital bed on a video call with India's prime minister. He said he was on the floor, still under attack, when he told himself to go for one last push to open the door because, quote, I was not going to let the others die. The co-pilot is from Oman. Netanyahu says the attacker never should have been on that flight because Israel bans pilots from countries it has no ties with, and Israel has no diplomatic ties with Oman.
1: Now, that's interesting.
4: Very interesting.
1: Yeah, he like.
4: I was trying to digest that.
1: Yeah, if you have no ties with us,
4: you ain't supposed to fly no planes that'd be going over our country.
3: Now, who did the pilot check on him?
4: Right.
3: Who did the check on him?
1: That's what I'm wondering.
3: Right. How you get through like that?
1: But also, you don't let nobody. That's kind of an interesting.
4: Right. That's a rule. Well, who came up with that rule?
1: But you know what? Your president is doing that right now. You heard what they said? He's sitting here talking about who doesn't need to have nuclear weapons. I think they said, how come Iran can't have nuclear weapons or so other countries?
4: Yo.
1: But Kim Jong-un got it. And you know what your president said? Because Kim Jong-un likes me and I like him.
4: Shut up.
1: So he gets to have a nuclear weapon. So
4: that's insane.
1: Now, y'all hear that, right?
4: But he don't like the rest of us.
1: Right. They don't get to have one.
4: Right.
1: Certainly, unless you have a relationship with him, then you get to have a nuclear weapon.
4: Right.
1: Do y'all hear this?
3: That's crazy.
1: Midterms are coming up. Vote.
3: Yes.
1: All right, let's move on.
3: Yes.
1: Rick Ross, let's talk.
4: The boat was in some trouble. He was in the jail the other day. You know, it came out, it was reported that he was arrested for strangulation, is what they were saying. After the reports of his ex, Jasmine Kendrick's coming out saying that he bust her lip while they were in a relationship together. Well, now Rick Ross was, I believe he was in the car on this one, if I'm not mistaken. And he was saying, listen, these charges are fabricated and they lies.
6: Foremost, I need silence. First and foremost, I am totally innocent of these fabricated allegations made against me. I'll be in Dubai tomorrow, Paris Saturday, and I plan on having a bowl of rigatoni with heavy marinara Sunday. I repeat, rigatoni, heavy marinara.
7: Rick, are these charges?
6: Thank you all for your time.
7: Rick, give us one second.
6: Enjoy your day. Thank you.
7: They're not true. Thank you.
4: He was actually being interviewed by reporters straight outside the jail.
3: Yeah.
4: He literally walked outside the jail straight to reporters on that clip.
1: He's taking advantage of the situation, not understanding the seriousness. Hey, Rick, it is October. It is Domestic Violence Awareness Month. And it would be nice if you said something about that and said, yeah, these are fabricated. I would never put my hands. But instead, you want to talk about a plate of rigatoni. Dude, if you don't get your big ass.
4: Crazy.
1: Like, these are serious allegations.
4: Very much so. And I do think that he could have been a lot more serious. Right. Is with it in that moment, but I think there's only but so much he can say legally.
1: Right,
4: you know what I'm saying?
1: Yeah, but one of the words he can say real good is fabricated. I know he ain't used that word before in a sentence
4: fabricated.
1: In 3 months.
4: Ever. Hell. You should have saw what he had on.
1: Oh, Lord.
4: The fabric that he had on.
3: Fabric he had on.
4: Something that he hadn't used before.
1: Fabricated. Finally, Ray J, what's going on?
4: Yeah, so Ray J was on stream the other day, and you know, after he announced that he had some health issues with his heart, he actually had a medical issue live on stream. They had to give him care.
8: But with that being said, if he wants to go over to the hospital, we have an ambulance on the way. We get him over to the hospital.
9: Absolutely.
8: And that's it pretty much.
9: That's what I say.
8: Okay, yeah. Sounds good. Just make sure nothing like that is happening right now.
9: Thank
8: okay.
9: The
8: current address.
9: 2238. Did he leave anything next year? Did he leave anything?
10: I got a phone.
9: Okay. Belinda, next time Ray need one of these for his phone.
10: Oh yeah, I got a phone.
9: Ray, I'm not going to hear that. I mean, I will hear that all the way to the hospital. I will hear that all the way to the bed of the hospital. But you know what? That is timeout.
4: Yo, what you heard was the ambulance live on stream getting him together medically. They were checking his blood pressure and getting ready to transport
1: him. So what was wrong? Did they ever say?
4: They haven't said yet. They haven't said yet. But, you know, of course, he said that he has heart issues. His heart is operating at, what, like 70%, 20%, something like that? Yeah, so, yeah.
1: Okay. Says got something and this to do was with real.
4: That's what they say. But you know, a lot of this stuff through streaming, you just, and Ray J especially, he always trying to set something up and feel like, so, they say it was real though.
1: Okay, all right, listen, those are your hot topics. Coming up next hour, a couple went out on a date, find out how it went. I'm talking about date fail.
4: Uh-oh.
1: On the way.

0: All right, it's Didi in the morning. Looking for Trey G right now to find out what's trending with Trey.
1: Hey, so we heard the story about the Atlanta worker who got their $600,000 input in his account mistakenly, right?
2: Right.
1: Mm-hmm. And then they sued him to try to return it. Well, now there's a guy out of Texas that found $128,514 sitting outside a Bank of America ATM in Texas. And guess what he did?
0: What?
1: He turned
0: it in?
1: He turned every single dollar.
2: Oh, hell.
0: How much? How much?
1: It was $128,514 is how much it was. And he turned every single penny in.
0: And what'd he get for it? They give him anything?
1: You know what? It's funny that you say that because now it's going viral what he got. They said he just got a thanks a lot. A lot of people would have done the same.
2: Hell to the no.
1: Literally all he got.
3: I would have found that money on top of that ATM machine and then looked at the camera. Y'all going to have to come get me.
1: Now, they did say if he had kept the money, it would have resulted in arrest and criminal theft charges, is what they said. So
2: y'all left it.
0: Thank you. It's finders keepers.
1: That's not how
2: losers weepers.
0: Come on now.
1: This is the real world, people.
0: Yeah, but this is the real world. When I was a kid, somebody told me that was the rule. Finders keepers. Losers weepers.
1: You ain't no kid no more.
3: I'd have found $2 on the floor. I'm supposed to turn that in?
0: Yeah, right?
3: Really?
0: No.
1: Come on. After a certain amount, though, you know it's considered theft at that point.
0: No, it ain't. It's considered finders keepers, losers weepers. Well, we don't understand about that rule.
2: Oh, so they don't want to weep. That's what it is. They don't want to weep.
0: I believe that's one of the commandments.
1: For real. Commandments.
2: That's in the Constitution.
1: You stupid.
0: All right, coming up next hour, a couple went out on a date, find out what happened, date fail, and play our $1,000 mini game next. It's Didi in the morning.
4: I'm Bree Wood with BIN News Now. Vice President J.D. Vance is urging voters to give Republicans more time to deliver results ahead of the midterm elections.
5: I think every single person who voted for us in 2024 could find something where they wish maybe congressional Republicans had gone further.
4: In an interview on Fox News, Vance said immigration remains his top issue and argued the GOP needs 2 more years to continue its agenda. Sonny Hostin is facing backlash after discussing the Cornell University sexual assault case on The View. Hostin argues the accuser's reported alcohol and drug use may help explain why prosecutors initially declined to bring charges, while critics accuse her of victim blaming and minimizing the allegations. And the Trump administration is pushing back on claims that it is banning federal loans for certain college degrees. Officials say the new rule is aimed at holding schools accountable for low-earning programs, noting that students in programs that repeatedly fail earnings benchmarks could lose access to federal direct loans. Get BIN News Now on demand 24/7 on the iHeartRadio app.
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9: Regulators. You regulate any stealing of his property. We're damn good, too. But you can't be any geek off the street. 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Earn your keep.

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2: Here's another DD's Day Fail.
3: All right, y'all. We got Eshawn on the line. Hey, Eshawn.
4: All right.
5: Hey, y'all.
3: So Eshawn, everybody hit us up, and he basically said, what, you met a girl somewhere? Did you meet her online, Eshawn?
5: Yeah, man. So her name's Tylea. She's amazing. We met each other through the comments and tagged each other and, like, the responses and everything. Mm. And she asked me out.
4: Mm. Oh, nice.
5: We meet up at a sushi bar, gold-tier conversation. We had a good time.
4: Mm. Okay.
5: But the next day, I go to check her socials, and I'm blocked. I can't type in her username, Ty3 Blossom, anywhere. It's like he disappeared.
3: Mm.
4: Now, can let me make sure y'all say you had a great time when y'all met up, right?
5: Yeah, great time.
4: Now, when you say great time, and you smiling, I mean, is she conversating with you a lot? I mean, are y'all sitting on the same side? Eye contact. You saw the hearts.
5: It was amazing, man. Mm. I thought the third date was guaranteed. Not the second, the third date.
3: See, the third.
6: But we got to ask some probing questions, because I feel like we done heard this before. Did she say y'all had a great time, bro? Or did you say y'all had a great time?
7: That's a good one. That's a good one.
5: I'm saying it, but vibes don't lie.
6: Vibes don't lie. Leon Thomas said it best. Vibes don't lie like a mouth do.
3: All righty. Okay. Hey, listen. Okay, thank you, Trey, for the quote from me. I know it. I love that.
4: What track was that?
6: 16.
3: Okay. I don't know, but I love it. hey, but here, let me ask you this, Eshawn, because, you know, you said you guys met through comments, what, online? Were you on, you were on Instagram, Facebook, what?
5: Yeah, we was on Instagram.
3: So you guys were looking at each other's comments. Now, let me find out. What does she look like? What do you look like? Are you guys catfishing each other?
5: I mean, we both look good. Don't get me wrong.
3: I know. Come on now. Eshawn said, I look good.
5: Yeah, and we met on Instagram, so she knew what I looked like. So there was no way to catfish.
3: Mm-hmm. There was no way to catfish. Then you meet up. Right. You guys go to, you said, a sushi bar. Did you go separately? You guys met each other there?
5: We met there, but I mean, the vibe was... come on, man. I don't know why y'all think it's my fault.
3: Okay, Eshawn. Because normally the person... I'm going to be honest with you, Eshawn. Normally the person that calls always acts like, I don't know what happened.
6: Right.
3: And then we get into the truth. So I'm trying to get to this.
5: It was a vibe.
6: So I'm going to give him the benefit of the doubt. He said the vibes was vibing.
5: Thank you.
6: I'm going to believe that.
3: Hold on a second, guys. You guys met online. So we're saying we're going to ex-catfish it out.
6: Okay.
3: Now you say you didn't have to pick her up, so you weren't... Were you late showing up?
5: No, I was waiting on her. Look her up. Just look her up. Okay. Maybe, I don't know. Just look her up for me.
3: Hey, Eshawn, you called us needing help. I'm trying to help you.
6: You're right. Damn.
3: Okay? Now, here's what I'm asking. Did you show up on time to the sushi restaurant?
5: I was early.
3: Okay.
6: See?
3: Okay. All right.
6: See?
3: What did you have on? Were your pants too tight? Were you having too much cologne?
5: I had on just the right amount of cologne, and I was a little polo. I looked good.
6: You know what I bet happened? I bet her phone just cut off, and she ain't hit my boy back.
3: Hold on a second. How were your nails? Did you have dirt under your nails?
4: I was just finna say it.
5: I mean, I didn't have French tips, but my nails were clean.
6: See?
3: Okay, next one. Let's go to the meal. Did you order anything with crab or shrimp in it, and mouth was just on fire, smelling real fishy?
5: I let her order exactly what she wanted, and we shared.
6: He talking like it really was a vibe.
3: Got another one. You went to a sushi joint now. And so now some people can play real good with them chopsticks and eat real well.
5: I helped her eat with her chopsticks.
3: All right now.
5: And I'm going to tell you what I did, man. I went to the bathroom and handled the check, and she didn't even know until they brought the receipt back.
3: Real
6: gentleman behavior.
3: Well, damn, Eshawn. I'm ready to date you, and I'm married.
6: Shut up.
4: Damn. I'm just trying to find something on. What about you having the earwax?
3: Oh, damn.
4: Booger showing.
3: Damn. All right, this is enough. Okay,
4: damn,
3: fine. We didn't try everything, Eshawn. Yeah, so I tell you what. Clearly, you don't know. We don't know. We'll have to call her. What's her name again?
5: Tylea.
3: All right, we're going to check in with Tylea to find out why she blocked this dude, y'all, on social media. Coming up, it's DD's Day Fail.
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0: in the morning. Guess what, guys? It's all about date fail.
1: Hey. Hi.
0: We got a gentleman on the line. His name is Eshawn. Eshawn said he met a girl named Tylea. They met online on Instagram. And they started conversating online. Is that right, Eshawn?
2: Yeah, man, we had a good conversation, then we went out for an even better date.
0: They went to have sushi, and he said they had a great time. She blocked him on social media, and he doesn't know why. So we're going to call her, and we're going to find out what the hell happened and why she blocked him. Now, listen, Eshawn, when we call her, please be quiet. Do not say a word. Okay?
2: Gotcha.
0: All right, here we go.
3: Hello?
0: Hi, is Tylea there?
3: This is she.
0: Oh, hey, Tylea. Hey, real quick, I know you're like, who is this? We're not bill collectors, okay, or anything like that.
1: You good.
0: Right? And we're not going to ask you a survey. It's Dee Dee from the radio station along with Trey G and comedian J.J. Williamson. Mm-hmm.
3: Oh, hello.
0: Okay. Yeah. Hey, listen, real quick, Tylea. J.J. has a friend or a cousin, and you went on a date with him named Eshawn.
3: Lord.
1: Don't do my cousin like that.
0: They play cousin. Hey, wait, hold on. Tylea, you know what that is. They play cousin. But he just wanted to know his friend, cousin, whatever it is. Y'all went on a date and he kind of liked you. And he wanted to, and JJ was looking out for him. I want to know what happened.
1: And be honest. Don't be honest.
3: Okay, so he's a full-time content creator, which, okay, it's fine. But he live-streamed the whole day. The whole thing.
0: Okay.
3: This is real, y'all. Like, he live-streamed the entire thing. From the moment I walked in, he had his phone up and was talking to these people, trying to get their opinion. They're like, oh, she looks as good as her pictures. I'm like, what is he doing?
4: Wait. Tylea, wait. So he live streamed the entire day. So from start to finish, he was live on Facebook or Instagram or something like that?
3: Yes, he was on Instagram Live. Then he had a tripod at the table. We're at a sushi restaurant.
0: No, ma'am. That did not happen.
2: Hold on. You know what I did.
0: Hold on a second, everybody. Hold on.

0: Oh, he don't have that many, y'all. So I don't know why he's trying to make the phone call here.
1: I got five faithful people listen, donations.
2: Not five.
1: They really out here. It's like they were on a date with us.
0: Okay. Yeah, well, you should have taken them out because you wasted my time.
3: Damn.
0: And let me tell you about this fool was in the bathroom for 25 minutes.
3: Mm-mm.
0: 25 minutes with his phone. So I'm like, oh, okay. He comes back. I said, what happened? He's like, I paid the check, you know. And I was like, and what'd you do with the other 24 minutes? Some guy had come out of the bathroom, sat down next to his wife across from us, and was like, this dude live streaming in the bathroom.
1: The only reason I did that is because I had to ask chat so they could help me with the bill. And it worked.
3: Yeah, you know what? Ishaan is like, I'm an entrepreneur. Y'all got to let me do this.
2: Ishaan.
3: All right, listen, you guys, we're running out of time. Real quick, I can tell clearly this is interesting. You know what we do on the show? We'll pay for you to go out on a second date if you would like to.
0: If he doesn't live stream, yeah. I mean, we would have had a good time.
4: Oh, wow.
1: I mean, I'm down to go on a date. I'll go.
2: Yes! Ishaan, hey.
3: Ain't going back. I got to play that when you have a celebration like that. They going back. Listen at this, y'all. Isn't this great?
4: I love it.
3: They're going out. We got us a win, everybody.
4: I love it. All right.
3: It's a day win. First class all the way. Congratulations.
4: Hey. Yes.
3: All right, y'all. It's Dave Vail. It's Didi in the morning. 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

0: Titi in the morning, along with Trey G and comedian JJ Williams, who just tore up that bell. Listen, Trey G said he wanted to talk to us. JJ, what is it?
1: Yeah, I came across this list. You know, with Usher and Chris Brown going on tour with each other right now, Rod Wave and NBA YoungBoy, they also announced that they might be going on tour.
0: Really?
1: There's a list on social media that said, "What if these stars went on a joint tour?"
0: Okay.
1: And I want to bring it to y'all. Which concert would y'all actually go to?
0: Okay.
1: We're gonna kick it off like this: Beyonce and Rihanna.
0: I'd go.
1: You going to that
0: sell
1: one?
0: Out. It would sell out. They'd make $1 billion touring together.
2: JJ? I think that atmosphere would be too much for me. I would want to go, but it's going to be too crazy.
0: But let me tell you what would be dope about if they did it. It would be like what Boyz II Men and New Edition did, where Beyonce would sing one and let Rihanna come out after. Yeah. And it almost like Brandy and Monica did. Oh, that would be
2: so
0: dope.
2: So you really want to have a true headliner.
0: No. You let you them go back to forth.
2: I like that.
0: Yeah.
1: They fans would go crazy. How about this one? Summer Walker, Queen Naja. It's going to be a lot of attitude on that tour.
0: Yeah, no, I don't know about that one.
1: You don't know about that one?
0: I mean, I like,
2: yeah, somebody going to break the mic.
0: They're going to fight backstage. I don't know about that one.
1: How about
2: this concert?
0: And I have a feeling, hey, guess what? I have a feeling that one would start late.
1: Yeah, facts. Mm-hmm. Facts. How about Drake and Young Thug? They going on a joint tour. You going to that one?
0: Yeah, I'm going to have to go on and go.
2: Yeah, I might have to keep in that one, too.
1: Yeah, okay. Meg Thee Stallion and Mona Leo. Meg Thee Stallion and Mona Leo. You ain't going to that one?
0: I don't know if I'm going to go.
1: Oh, they be spitting. Okay. They be rapping.
0: Well, I don't know, because I don't want to hear Meg Thee Stallion talk about Klay Thompson, not no more.
1: Facts. That's real, too, now.
0: And I don't know if I'm going to stand up for some. My baby.
1: Shut up. How about Janae Aiko and Kalani? If they go on tour with each other, you going to that one?
0: Yes, I am. What? I like Janae Aiko.
1: Yeah.
0: I do. I like her sound. I like her vibe. I don't know. I like her more than I like Kalani.
2: That was Big Sean later, right?
0: I like Janae Aiko.
1: Yeah. These are some celebs. If they go on tour together, would you go? Of course, NBA YoungBoy, Rod Wave. I'm going to that one.
2: Okay. I'm gonna pull up in that.
1: Last but not least, I thought this was a really good one. Lotto and 21 Savage.
0: Oh, hell yeah.
2: I'm going on God.
1: You stupid.
2: I'm going on God.
1: Just to see the baby. Yeah, I'll go just at least see the baby.
0: Dang, that's a good one, though. Okay, what about this one? Would y'all go back with Jay-Z and Kanye?
1: Oh, of course.
0: Jay-Z and Kanye.
1: That won't ever happen because they don't like each other at this point. But yes.
0: Okay, what about this one? If we ever could get Drake and Kendrick Lamar.
1: Come on now.
0: How much would that be? $1 billion concert.
1: That would break the internet.
0: Yeah.
1: That would break the internet, literally.
0: Ooh. What you thinking?
2: That's crazy.
0: Yeah, that would.
1: Two Chainz and Lil Wayne.
0: Now that would be crazy. I would see that one.
1: Yeah, that might be a
0: party. That would be a good one. Yeah. What about Lil Wayne and Drake going out again ever?
1: I would love it.
0: I think that would be great.
1: I would love it. They should do a part two.
0: Right.
1: Yeah, I would love it.
0: All right, I'm going to tell you who else I'd like to see. And I know as we're having I would say Drake and Chris Brown.
1: Oh my gosh.
0: Let me tell you what I want from Drake and Chris Brown. I keep telling y'all, I need an album from Drake and Chris Brown. I need a full. I need a double album from them two.
1: Amen.
2: That probably be bigger than R. Kelly and Jay-Z.
0: Right. Remember
1: facts, real talk.
2: That might be bigger than them.
0: Best of both worlds.
2: Didn't
0: Jay-Z bury that? They bury it after they had beef. And then it never really materialized or something like that.
1: Chris Brown and Drake would be two light skins. They going to light the world up, boy.
0: Yeah, but I mean, I just want them to do it. Just give me an album, please.
2: Now, what if we could bring these folks back to life for just one for one tour of concert? Biggie and Tupac.
1: Oh, of course.
0: Oh, yeah.
2: I'd be all up in that.
1: Of course.
2: Man.
0: I'm surprised we ain't had no, what do they call? They used to do them little
1: holograms.
2: Yeah.
1: What about Whitney and Beyonce? Whitney Houston and Beyonce on tour together.
0: Yeah,
2: I go check that out.
0: But you got it. No, you'd have to put Whitney out there with Jennifer Hudson. You had to have two.
1: Oh, hell nah.
0: You got to get some powerful voices together with some Whitney.
2: Hell nah.
0: What? There's too much hollering.
1: Jennifer be yelling
0: too much.
1: Yeah, she be belting it.
0: Hey,
1: she cool,
0: I'll tell you what concert I want to put together, and they would sound the same though.
1: Who?
0: Somebody used to say they sounded alike Michelle Williams and Fantasia.
1: Oh yeah.
2: Oh, for real.
0: Think about their voice. Somebody said we ain't giving Michelle her credit that she sounds like Fantasia.
1: Mariah Carey and Ariana Grande.
0: Oh God, that's a lot. Okay, we're done.
1: Yeah,
0: all right, thank you, Trey. I appreciate that. 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
3: We certainly appreciate you listening. Trey G and comedian JJ Williams. And we got our own sound effect. What was it? That's when you know you're partying hard. 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
3: 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You talk about a humbling experience. Let's get into it. Here we go.
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3: This hour of the show being brought to you by Swiffer Power Mop. Gray socks after mopping. 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Mm. White sock approved. All right, y'all, listen. Let's talk about it. A Florida judge, I guess, you know, Rick Ross in trouble because he's accused of choking a woman, right?
5: Yeah. That's what they say.
3: Well, I guess he faced the judge. The judge was like, huh? Who?
5: You who?
3: Huh? Take a listen.
6: Mr. Roberts is a celebrity. And so I don't know.
7: So what does that mean?
6: I don't know to whatever degree Your Honor can, but I'd ask that his release be expedited. He's in a red jumpsuit. And for purposes of his safety, I don't know what Your Honor can do. But
7: I don't know. Hi, Mr. Roberts. I have no idea who you are, except there's somebody here in the court who's going to be treated fairly just like everybody else here.
3: Come on, Judge.
5: Just yes, like, I don't give a damn about you.
3: I love judges that are just like hardcore for like real. That. She like, I don't care who you are. I don't know. Right. And you ain't going to get no special treatment in my courtroom.
8: The judge tapping her in a Keke Palmer.
3: Didn't
8: I do
3: she?
8: Not know this
5: I
8: man.
5: I don't know you.
8: I don't I'm know sorry. This. I wouldn't know this man from a can of paint.
3: I love it.
5: If you're not on Broadway, I'm sorry. I don't know who you are.
8: He was sitting there like, damn, for real?
3: Yeah. Man. That's humbling. That's
5: if
3: humbling.
5: If I remember, well, maybe you know me by this.
3: Yeah.
5: Yeah.
3: She would be like, Biggie?
5: Right. Not Biggie.
3: For real. You're like, huh? Which one? So they saying Quavo is a daddy now. First time dad?
8: Yeah, that's what they saying. That's kind of strange, right? Though, because he is a first time dad at the age of 35 is what he's saying. Mm. He sat down with Carisha, and she's the one that got the information out of him. But he's saying he got not one, but two kids.
9: Is it true that you're a father?
10: Yes, I am a father.
9: So the rumors are true, guys. Quavo is a father.
10: About time. 35. I need a song.
9: We need a song. How many is it?
10: I have a boy and I have a girl. It's a blessing. I've been waiting for that for a minute.
9: What's your favorite thing about fatherhood?
10: Just being a dad.
9: That's your favorite thing about fatherhood?
10: Yeah, because I ain't. My dad died at 4. So I just want to be present at all times. I just want to be there. I want to be the man. What's grown life without bringing in new life? You know, it's fatherhood. Well, this album, it challenged me. You know what I'm saying? It put me in a point to where, okay, now I got to step up and be responsible, be accountable, and also control my emotions.
8: Yeah. Now, a couple things. He didn't say that if the kids were twins.
3: That's what I was going to ask.
8: Yeah, so I don't know if one came first than the other. So,
3: right. But that is called twins in the hood, right?
8: Hood twins,
3: Okay.
8: Hood twins, yeah. It might be. It might be by two different women, but they were born around the same time.
5: Ooh. Damn, I ain't think about it like that. Quavo out here soaring that royal sea.
8: I'm telling you.
3: He need to go see J.J. Williams' special. He need to look at Overlooked and figure out
5: get
3: what he
5: out
3: needs
5: of
3: to
5: there.
3: Do.
5: Dude.
3: Come
5: on. Get out of there.
3: Yep.
5: Get out of there.
3: He couldn't get out of there.
5: He couldn't get out of there.
8: But then also, too, I do think that a lot of artists have to take this into account, because you can't just not tell your personal business and think you're going to be a successful artist having music out and stuff like that. Mm. People want to know more about people now.
3: We sure do.
8: They want to know your business.
5: That's
3: we
5: true.
3: Do. We want to know, who are these women, Quavo?
5: Right.
3: Who are these women?
5: And where you meet them?
3: Yeah, how long you know?
8: Facts.
3: Right. And again, now, were these somebody that dated somebody else? Because y'all seem to keep recycling the same chicks. These chicks be going around in a circle with these dudes.
8: I can tell you this, Sweetie probably wasn't one of them. I'll tell you that much.
5: It was.
8: Yeah.
3: Right.
5: I tell you that.
3: Though. Okay, fine. Finally, Rihanna. I love her.
8: Yeah.
3: Rihanna, they say, is the nicest celebrity. People say this all the time.
8: You know what? I'm not a fan of hers.
3: Why?
8: For some reason. I'm not. I don't know. It's just something about her attitude that don't seem very nice to me.
3: Really?
8: Yes, yes. But there is now a video going viral on social media of her complimenting this woman that had cancer, and it was actually super nice.
11: I look terrible. I live with cancer. Can I take a picture with you? Yes, I'm local course. Here.
12: You don't look terrible.
11: Everyone knows me. I don't have my wig on. Thanks.
13: You look great.
11: And your name's Robin.
13: One, two, three.
11: Thank you.
12: You know what I live for? A good hairline, honey. This is what I like to see. Anytime you meet anybody, don't do that.
11: Don't
1: You're fired just like that.
11: Can I call you?
1: Hell yeah. Verbatim.
11: Love you.
1: Don't ever do that again.
11: Thank you.
1: No, you're fired.
3: Was that Drake or Rihanna?
8: Shut up.
3: Because you know how Drake be putting on that accent?
8: You
3: know he does. He be sounding like Rihanna.
8: You wrong.
3: Be like, Drake, wait a minute. No, really, I hear you don't like her, but I'm telling you, I've been reading a lot in the last couple of years. Everybody says that when some of them encounter her and report her, everybody says she's really nice, though.
8: I ain't gonna lie, I've never seen that side of her before.
3: You haven't?
8: I just have not seen it. But that was very sweet and kind of her. So kudos to her. She got some points in my book.
3: All right, listen, coming up next hour, we just started a new month, so we got to see what's in store for you, us, everybody. Psychic and astrologist Kim Allen is going to join us next. It's Dee Dee in the Morning. It is Friday. It's Dee Dee in the Morning. And I'm going to tell you right now, we're going on the One Voyage Cruise, and we want you to join us on the One Voyage Cruise. What you doing and what you waiting for? Time is running out. Time's running out, so you better get it together, y'all. You still have enough time to do it.
8: Yeah.
3: One Voyage Cruise. Make sure you do that right now. 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You got 24 days. Y'all got, that's two paychecks. You got two paychecks. You two paychecks away from joining us on the One Voyage Cruise. It's a party with a purpose. 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T.I., Key Sweat, Teddy Riley, D.L. Hughley, Wycliffe John, Dougie Fresh. 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Damn. All right, what's trending?
8: Hey, so they say The Weeknd had the biggest touring month amongst black artists in August of 2026. They say he came in at 146.7 million dollars made on his tour that he's on.
5: In a month.
8: God. They say that's about 995,000 tickets sold. Now Chris Brown and Usher came in second place, 91.8 million, and J. Cole came in third with 37.8 million. And shouts out to Lionel Richie. He actually came in sixth place with $6.7 million.
3: Go ahead, Lionel
8: sold on
3: Richie.
8: Tour. Yeah.
5: Damn it, if he ain't have to go to the hospital.
3: I know.
5: Yeah. Probably been about 13.
3: Yeah. I agree. Facts. Hey, guys, coming up, guess what? We started a new month. It's October already.
8: Yeah.
3: What's in store for you, us, America, the world? Let's find out from psychic astrologist Kim Allen. She is here to give you a rundown for your October. It's Dee Dee in the Morning.
2: 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Vice President J.D. Vance is urging voters to give Republicans more time to deliver results ahead of the midterm elections.
13: I think every single person who voted for us in 2024 could find something where they wish maybe congressional Republicans had gone further.
2: In an interview on Fox News, Vance said immigration remains his top issue and argued the GOP needs two more years to continue its agenda. Sunny Hostin is facing backlash after discussing the Cornell University sexual assault case on The View. Hostin argues the accusers' reported alcohol and drug use may help explain why prosecutors initially declined to bring charges, while critics accuse her of victim blaming and minimizing the allegations. And the Trump administration is pushing back on claims that it is banning federal loans for certain college degrees. Officials say the new rule is aimed at holding schools accountable for low-earning programs, noting that students in programs that repeatedly fail earnings benchmarks could lose access to federal direct loans. Get BIN News Now on demand 24/7 on the iHeartRadio app.
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0: Good morning. It's Dee Dee in the morning with Trey G, comedian JJ Williamson. And here it is at the beginning of the month. And you know what we do at the beginning of the month.
1: What
0: we get a chance to talk to psychic astrologist Kim Allen.
2: Good morning,
0: Kim. All right. So listen, Kim, before we get started, I just want to say, you know, we were talking off the air and JJ said, did you see his comedy special? And you said, yes. And I wouldn't let you tell him what you thought. I said, let's do it live on the air, on the radio.
1: I'm scared.
0: Kim, tell JJ what you wanted to tell him.
2: So it was brilliant.
1: Oh, wow.
3: Come on.
2: Now, I am old school.
1: Okay.
2: And I remember seeing Richard Pryor back in high school days live at the Fox Theater.
1: Really?
2: And he had people laughing, falling into the aisles.
1: Okay.
2: I laughed from the time he was on the stage to the time I got off. And I'm going to tell you, when I saw brilliance.
1: Wow.
2: I laughed so hard.
3: That's love.
2: I said, oh my God. You know, you are a maestro.
1: Mm. Oh, wow.
2: There's nothing but good things coming your way. And I'm going to tell you something. Those comedians that are out there, they better watch it.
0: I know that's right.
2: Because you got something for them. Got something for them, and it's on fire.
1: Thank you very much, Ken. That means so much to me. I ain't never smiled like this. I ain't know I had this many teeth in my mouth.
0: Me either. Yeah, I didn't know that. But listen, Kim, you want to hear something else that's so great, and I'm curious about this, and I need you to put on your psychic abilities on JJ. And here's the thing. You know, JJ just came back from L.A. He was in L.A., and he was taping Comics Unleashed on CBS.
1: Yes.
0: He just finished that this past, what was that, JJ, Monday or Tuesday?
1: It was on Tuesday.
0: Yeah, and he did that with Byron Allen, who is a fan now, trying to even listen to the show because JJ was so good.
1: Absolutely.
0: What do you see for JJ, who is a Virgo? What's in store for JJ?
2: So next year is going to be a tremendous year. The planet Pluto is in his house of work. It is transforming it. Pluto is power.
1: Okay.
2: Pluto is elevation. And I'm going to say this to you. You are moving into an extremely powerful part of your career, and it looks all good.
1: Oh, my God. Thank you, Ken. I appreciate that, man.
3: It's heavy.
1: Well, I can't wait till January.
0: Okay. Well, hold on a second. Che, Kim, I got to be selfish now, though. As he's blowing up and everything, he is staying on this show, right?
2: I think he's very connected.
0: Okay. All right. We're going to make sure he ain't nobody trying to take and pilfer and take JJ from us. All right.
1: Well, let's negotiate a little bit, huh?
0: Boy. I know. You heard that? Try that in.
1: He got a little long.
0: He said no.
4: Don't say it now, because we don't know what you're trying
1: for real. I don't need to stutter.
0: Oh, yeah. All right. What about Trey G? You know, Trey G is a Cancer, right?
1: Man.
0: And he's got a lot of opportunities coming his way, and he's not telling anybody all about him just yet, but there are a lot of opportunities. What do we see for Cancers?
2: So let me just say, the whole month of October is going to be a very interesting month with stuff returning. So some opportunity that he had in the past regarding a career is going to return for him. So he is in a financial cycle. The money is going to be very strong for him, but he's going to have more than one or two pots of income to, you know, to pick from. Mm. So there's going to be a lot of abundance, financial abundance for Trey G.
1: Okay.
3: So interesting.
1: Now, Kim, how big is this pot? I mean, is this pot for you know, some grits, or is a pot for
3: spaghetti?
2: Well, let me just say this to you. He's going to have several pots, but what I'm worried about is somebody from his past who got a plan for love, for kidnapping him, and he may be disappearing for... And they're going to be eating from them pots of grits and greens. So I'm just going to say, he got some interesting stuff coming up in October.
1: Oh, wow, man, because one of his exes did pull his screen door down not too long ago.
0: Trey?
1: Kim?
0: Is she on something?
3: Hey, Kim, we need to talk after the show, then. Because kidnapping, that's a big word.
1: That's a big word.
3: That's a felony where I'm from now.
0: Hey, Kim, I'm witnessing. Yeah. And let me just say this. I seen about 2 to 3 of them. They'd be fighting for this dude.
1: Yeah.
0: It's hilarious to watch him vie for his attention. I've been enjoying it.
3: I don't like this.
0: Yeah, I know you don't.
3: Kim, what do you see for Dee Dee in the future?
0: I'm a Capricorn.
3: She got a lot going on, Kim.
0: Oh, yeah.
3: A lot on her shoulders, a lot on her plate.
2: So for Dee Dee, so return people, like friends from your past, people that you thought you got rid of.
0: Uh-oh.
2: Old friends, old associates are going to try to come back, knock on your door, give you a call. Oh, God. They're going to say, I'm sorry, let's get back together. Was there a misunderstanding? So be prepared for old friends returning. The other thing is that other career opportunities are going to be opening for you. Okay. There's going to be some things flowing your way. You're going to take a look at them and consider, are they worthy of you? But they will definitely be coming.
0: All right. Well, listen, it sounds like it's about to be a great time for the folks on this show.
5: More productive, right? Uh-huh.
0: All right. Well, what about your life? I know you're trying to figure that out, right? Well, the phone lines are open for you. You curious about what's in store for you? We got psychic astrologist Kim Allen with us right now. So call us. The phone lines are open at 833. Talk to Dee Dee.
1: That's 833-825-5233.
0: Talk to psychic astrologist Kim Allen right now. It's Dee Dee in the morning. 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

0: Hey, it's Didi in the morning. I got Trey G and comedian JJ Williamson with me. Here's the deal. We got Kim Allen, psychic astrologist.
1: Yes,
0: Kim Allen.
1: Yes.
0: Trying to figure out what's going on in your life. We got her. Here she is. Hey, what's your name, your zodiac sign, and what's your question for psychic astrologist Kim Allen?
2: Hey, my name is Nisi. My zodiac sign is Leo. And I would like to make sure I'm doing what I need to do as far as ending certain relationships and starting businesses. And if I continue to take the steps that I am, where do you see me this time next year?
3: Oh, you're going to be doing very well because opportunities are coming your way. The things that you've been wanting to happen are slowly coming your way and manifesting. So the doors are opening. You're seeing that the doors are opening and you are ready to take a step forward. The only thing is that you got to be careful with your current career because there's somebody kind of messing around trying to interfere with your success.
1: Mm.
3: So keep an eye open for that. But for you, Leo, it is definitely your time. Go ahead, walk through those doors, but keep your eyes open and get eyes in the back of your head.
0: All right.
1: Back of your head.
0: Thank you, Nisi.
1: Oh, that's right.
0: Nisi, we appreciate you listening. Hey, good morning. What is your name, your zodiac sign, and what's your question for psychic astrologist Kim Allen?
4: Hey, my name is Carolyn. I'm a Libra, and I'm just looking to see if I can overcome my demons and put my life back together.
3: Uh-uh. Oh, wow. So spending can be a big issue. How is your money right now?
4: It's very low.
3: Just okay. Is that one of your issues? Is that one of the things that you're wrestling with?
4: Yeah, I'm a gambler.
3: Right. All right. Another thing too. Who's going with you? Do you have somebody going with you when you gamble?
4: No, it's just me.
3: Okay. Nobody's encouraging you?
4: No.
3: Cut off the television, get rid of the phone, get rid of those apps. You know, I want you to surround yourself with people. You need support. You are going to have a tremendous time to transform your life in the month of October because those Mercury retrograde, Venus is money. Venus is going to be retrograde. You're not going to have no money to gamble.
1: Yo.
3: So I'm going to say that this is a good time for you to focus on other things. Keep your money in your pocket and all of those demons that are sending you messages, cut them off and find something else to listen to and focus on.
1: Thanks.
4: Okay, thank you.
0: Mm-hmm. Yo, thank you so much for listening.
1: Lock
0: thank
1: in.
0: You, Carolyn.
1: Lock in, mama.
0: Wow.
1: Lock in.
0: Yeah. When she said her demons, I wasn't expecting that. And Kim said, you know, money.
1: Hit the nail on the head.
0: Right.
1: Yo.
0: And it's about money and gambling.
1: And gambling? My goodness.
0: All right, good morning. Hi, who's this? What is your name, your zodiac sign, and what's your question for psychic astrologist Kim Allen?
5: Good morning. This is Chrissy, and I'm a Gemini. And I want to know, I guess, what does it look like around my career? Because I'm in school at the moment.
0: Mm.
3: Oh, good. You're rethinking your career. You, of course, everybody wants better money, but you are trying to figure out what steps do you take to open your possibilities of making better money.
1: Mm.
3: There's going to be some sort of educational opportunities coming your way or setting for a test or somebody giving you some advice on what steps to take. So this is going to be a good time right now to rethink what you need to do because the answers are definitely going to come this month. The month of October.
1: Hey.
0: Mm-hmm.
1: Some good news.
0: That sounds good, don't
1: it? Come on.
0: All right, Chrissy. Thank you so much.
1: Keep your head up and stay ready, Chrissy.
0: Yes. Thank you so much for listening. We appreciate it. Here's the deal. We got psychic astrologist Kim Allen this morning with us. If you're curious about what's going on in your life, you want to find out because today, man, Kim, you hitting the nail on the head, they say.
1: Kim on it, boy.
0: She sure is. So if you want to talk to her, you can right now at 833-TALK-TO-DIDI.
1: That's 833-825-5233.
0: It's DIDI in the morning.
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7: Wake up. Turn it up. It's Didi in the morning.
8: Wake up, yeah.
7: On the beat of Fort Collins. Jump

0: 8 in the morning.
1: All right, it's Dee Dee in the morning along with Trey G and comedian J.J. Williamson. Yeah, yeah, we got psychic astrologist Kim Allen with us. When I tell you, Kim been telling everything about it. She done told J.J. what's getting ready to happen. Life is doing good for J.J. Yeah. Comedy's taking off. Other folks are nervous and mad because that man is so good, and now he's not being overlooked.
2: Come on. Yeah.
1: Folks are seeing him.
2: Yeah.
1: Jealousy about to get you, J.J. There's going to be some jealous folks now. Just wait.
0: Yeah, I've been feeling a little bit.
1: That comes with that attention. Yeah, the jealous folks. Yeah. And then Trey G got a girl that's about to come over here and spin the block and maybe the one who tried to tase him that time. Or spray. What did she try to do? Pepper spray you?
2: She said she would tase me, yes. And mace me, yes.
1: Yeah. I think it's her.
2: Kim said, I'm going to get kidnapped. Damn. Yeah.
1: And that's her.
3: Right. And look, in your own truck.
1: I believe we got somebody right now. Good morning. Hi. What's your name? What's your name? What's your zodiac sign and your question for psychic astrologist Kim Allen?
4: Hi, I'm Chris Lynn. My zodiac sign is a Capricorn, and I'm just trying to figure out what's going on with my love life.
5: Some interesting things are going on. Somebody is very persistent. I don't know if you're able to get rid of somebody or somebody just keeps coming back. But I'm going to be honest with you. You don't have to deal with this because you got a lot of opportunities with meeting people. So, you know, don't get stuck in the past. Don't go down memory lane. If it wasn't good before, it's not going to be good in the future. And I'm going to say to take a chance on something new. Now, let me just say Capricorn's power of attraction it's enormous. So I don't know. Have you noticed that people are noticing you more these days?
4: Yes, they are.
5: Coming after you. They're seriously coming after you, right?
4: I used to feel like people ignored me at first, but now it's like everybody want my number. Everybody trying to talk.
1: Go get it.
2: Yeah, for real. She's popular. In demand.
1: Right?
5: Mm-hmm. So the choices are yours. Don't go back. Don't go backwards. Go forwards.
1: All right.
4: Come on. Okay. Right.
1: Thank you, Chris Lynn.
2: There you go, Chris Lynn.
1: Appreciate you listening. Hey, good morning. What's your name, your zodiac sign, and what's your question for psychic astrologist Kim Allen?
6: Good morning. My name is Lisa. I'm a Gemini. I have been unemployed since February. I have done 20 million applications, 20 million interviews, and I cannot get a job.
5: Okay.
6: Any suggestions?
5: I'll tell you what's going on. Uranus is causing a lot of difficulty in your life because it wants you to be free. Mm. It wants freedom for you. It wants you to be able to do your own thing. The jobs that you've had in the past, they may have been restrictive in some ways, and it didn't allow you to make the kind of money that you need to make. I am going to say that you may want to consider contract work, short-term jobs, a bunch of them. But the thing is for you to be able to grow mentally, and you may decide to go back to school and take a few courses to elevate yourself because things are going to be happening for you the end of this year. It's going to open. But right now, if it's a no, it's not meant for you. Don't worry about it. Try something short term and see what happens.
1: All right. Appreciate you listening. Thank you, Lisa.
2: Yes.
1: I got a question before you go, Kim, because, you know, I love astrology. I do. And I believe in zodiac signs and everything else. According to this, they say the most dominant signs, and tell me if this is true, Aries, Taurus, Scorpio, and Capricorn, are they?
5: Yeah, but Virgo got a little something in there, too.
1: They can be dominant? Really?
5: Let me tell you something. Listen, if it's not done right, you're going to see another sign of Virgo.
1: Yeah.
2: Ooh.
5: It's got to be done right.
1: Here's what they said about those signs.
5: I'm going to throw Virgo in that mix, huh?
1: Yeah, they said these signs don't follow the rules, they make them. Here's the one now. They said this one, scariest when angry. Here are the ones they said that are scariest when angry. And tell me if it's true. Leo, Pisces, and Virgo.
5: Oh, absolutely.
1: Really?
5: Now, let me tell you about Pisces. Pisces, you know, they float back and forth. They got that very soft disposition. But, you know, a shark is a mammal, too. Okay? So you can be a little goldfish or you can be a shark when it comes to that water sign. But they definitely got two sides to them also.
1: All right. Here's another one. Tell me if this is true. They said most moody. These ones here, they'll laugh one moment and ghost the next. Unpredictable legends. Guess who they said they are? The signs are Cancer, Aquarius, and Gemini. Is that true?
5: I don't know about Cancer. I know Virgo can do that too.
1: Oh, they can?
5: Virgos?
1: Dang,
5: Virgos. Oh, yeah, Virgos can do that.
1: They can laugh one moment and ghost you the next.
5: But if you say something they don't like, it sticks right there in their head and they'll never forget it.
2: I agree.
1: Wow, okay. All right. Here it is. Most creative sign. They said the ideas, they have ideas for days. You ready? They said Sagittarius, Libra, and Aquarius.
5: Oh, true? I believe that.
1: Okay.
5: I believe that. Absolutely, yes.
1: Okay. And then finally, tell me, do you think this is true too, Kim? Again, everybody, based on your zodiac sign, they said the most flirtatious zodiac sign. They said they talk, smile, and charm, right? And they said suddenly you'll be hooked. Libra, Pisces, Gemini, and Sagittarius.
5: Well, what about Taurus too?
1: Taurus too?
5: Oh, let me tell you about Taurus. See, Taurus is, let me say, is ruled by Venus. It's an earth sign. Now, don't take this wrong. A lot of people in the sex industry fall under the sign of Taurus.
1: No.
5: Okay? Oh, wow. So if that's not flirty, I'm just telling you that's flirty, okay?
1: Wow. I got a sister who's a Taurus. I'm going to go in and be like, you freak girl.
3: Me too.
1: Oh, freaky butt. All right. No. Well, listen, somebody's listening. They need to talk to you. They want to talk to you privately, get a reading. How do they reach you?
5: They can contact me at KimAllen.com. That is KimAllen.com. And have a wonderful month.
1: I love it. Thank you, Kim. We love talking to you every single month. Guys, we get her on to figure out what's happening in your life and what to look out for. I appreciate you. Make sure you go and follow her, KimAllen.com. Clap it up for everybody.
3: All right.
1: Psychic astrologist. Thank you, Kim. 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
1: Hey, good morning. It's Friday. Yes, it is. It's a Friday. It is October 2nd, 2026. It's Dee Dee in the morning along with Trey G and comedian J.J. Williamson.
2: Whoa, whoa.
1: By the way, make sure you follow us online. You know, it's the weekend. Find out what we're doing. I know J.J.'s in Oakland. Trey's going to be somewhere. Let me tell you how you follow me. You can hit me up and find me on all social media platforms. D-E-D-E in the morning.
2: Uh-huh. You can tap in with me right now. A-Y-E underscore Trey G. That's A underscore Trey G Ski.
3: And please follow your boy, the real J.J. from the Sip.
1: Two P's. Let's get into it because the folks are talking about LeBron. You won't believe what now Skip Bayless has said. Let's go. I can't.
4: You gotta cook.
0: Hot topics.
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0: Only on Dee Dee in the morning.
1: JJ, it's every day somebody hating on this man.
3: I'm getting tired of it, really, to be honest, man. I mean, because at the end of the day, there's never going to be a right or wrong answer to this, man. It's just your opinion. Well, Skip Bayless and Shannon Sharp were going back and forth, man, talking about LeBron and this GOAT status. And here's another reason why some people feel like LeBron is not.
5: So here's the point. LeBron James, by superstar standards, is a poor shooter. And that's why it just disqualifies your whole argument, because he's a career 33.7 three-point shooter. It's terrible.
6: That's better than Michael from three.
5: Okay, they didn't even try to shoot threes in
6: his
5: day.
6: Couldn't shoot three. Like, look at LeBron where he is. You know LeBron is going to finish, like, probably the top five in threes made, Skip.
1: All right. I'm so tired of this conversation.
3: Yeah, I really am.
1: And I only have one thing to say.
7: Shut up already. Damn.
1: Uh-oh. That's it.
3: I guarantee I'm down with that.
1: That's it.
3: Matter of fact, do it again.
7: Shut up already. Damn.
3: For all y'all to keep debating about this.
1: Yeah.
3: If you're in the barbershop.
7: Yeah. Shut up already. Yeah. Damn.
3: When you leave in church.
1: Come on.
7: Shut up already. Damn.
3: Yes. Don't text me about that.
1: Come on.
7: Shut up already. Damn.
2: Oh, God.
1: I'm tired of it. I'm tired.
3: I'm really tired of it.
1: Aren't you? Every day we got a story about LeBron, LeBron, LeBron. Y'all know what? He's in your mouth so much. Wait, let me stop.
3: Yeah. Yeah, no, not that way.
2: I was just going to let you go.
1: Yeah, I know.
2: I'm going to let both of y'all go. Going on. Going on.
3: If it come up in my dream.
7: Shut up already. Damn.
2: Y'all, I cannot deal with y'all.
1: I know it. I mean, it's just a lot, Trey. Every day somebody wants to debate this man's greatness.
2: What is going to happen?
1: But if I'm him, I would be like, can you stop? Can you just let me play.
3: Let it go, man.
1: Let me play with my bald-headed ass now. Let me play. Which, by the way, he did shave off all his hair.
3: It's completely gone now?
1: It's completely gone.
2: Is it?
1: Yeah.
2: See, I didn't know if it was like a one, if it was like to the scalp.
1: No, I thought I saw scalp.
2: Really?
1: I thought I saw scalp. Like I'm looking at JJ scalp. Right. I saw scalp.
2: He was freshly dyed up on that media day.
1: Yes,
2: you know,
1: he was.
2: All season, I saw that beard and it was look great.
1: Yeah. Yeah, he trying to keep it together. But anyways, let's move on and talk about this. They said Lil Wayne says there's another NBA player. There's a rapper.
2: Yes, indeed. The Slim Reaper. You might know him as the Slim Reaper or KD.
8: You did a collab with an athlete that you have acknowledged publicly, so I'm not talking out of turn here, that you have never released. And you have said publicly, he's actually pretty good.
9: I already know what you're talking about, yeah.
8: Kevin KD. Durant.
9: KD.
8: Is he really that good?
9: I was saving number one for KD. KD get number one.
8: Yeah. Number one.
9: That's why I was saving it. I knew you was gonna come at me with that one.
8: So, are you gonna release that song at any point? Do you think, or is that like a private thing?
9: Man, KD, his charge price is so high. I am definitely gonna.
1: No, that's
9: that
1: right, Lil Wayne. What else you think about KD?
3: Oh,
1: okay.
3: My God.
1: What up? What else?
3: Stop.
1: Okay. So when y'all went in the studio, what happened?
3: Oh, my God.
1: No. No, they didn't.
3: And he tried to charge you how much?
1: Oh, no. Damn.
3: Nah. Did you have to go to him? He came to you.
1: Are we done?
3: You flew him in?
1: Can we get back to the business,
2: please?
1: Sorry, what?
2: Kevin Durant actually got some chops in this hip-hop game. He had a song with Stolly that came out not too long ago. He was signed to Maybach Music, and this is what it sounded like.
9: Hey, yo, look.

0: Kevin Cash papers.
1: Stop right now.
2: That's KD.
1: That's Kevin Durant?
2: Yeah.
1: No,
2: that's the Slim Reaper himself.
0: I'm the crib sitting adjacent. In this whole world, I'm Freddie Jason. I'm sitting in the place as a great but never complacent.
1: Wow.
0: Yeah, baby, I'm a stoner. Yeah, I took that long
1: Reaper. No. That's Kevin Durant, basketball player.
2: He got a good little slow flow, call it. Yeah, you know, he from D.C., so it's only right.
1: I'm mad at it. Me either.
3: He might be one of the top basketball players that rapped.
2: Damian Lillard. Dame Lillard.
1: He get busy. Hold on a second. Has Kevin Durant ever released an album or anything, a song, anything?
2: I don't think it's run that deep necessarily. He hasn't released an album or a song just yet, but he got some stuff in the vault, obviously.
1: Oh, wow. I can't believe this. That's Kevin Durant.
2: Yeah, he got some stuff in the vault.
0: Hey, yo, look, rest in peace to Bobby Davis.
1: Okay.
0: We hit another layer. When she speak to me, it's like she's
1: all right, hey, listen, those are hot topics. I can't believe that's him.
2: Wow. Yeah. When he break out of that shell, he got some talent.
3: For real.
2: Wow. KD, shout out to him.
1: All right, listen, there you go. Those are hot topics now coming up. We got $1,000. Be calling number 10 right now at 833. Talk to Dee Dee.
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0: on this Friday. It's Didi in the Morning. Real quick, got a shout out. Comedian J.J. Williamson in Oakland this weekend, right?
1: That's right. Pleasanton, Oakland, San Jose, San Francisco, Valero. Man, meet me at Tummy T's Comedy Club. One show tonight, got two on Saturday, and the finale on Sunday. Man, come on, help me celebrate my Overlook Comedy Special, man, that's out, that's doing hot. I need y'all in the building, spread the word, get them tickets, and come see your boy.
0: All righty, Trey G, do you have something that is trending right now?
2: Man, oh, Halle Berry is trending. Yeah, her ex, Olivier Martinez, has filed a restraining order, they say, against old Halle Berry.
1: What?
2: Yeah, they are alleging that he is saying that she allegedly abused their child that they share together, their 12-year-old son.
0: They say she choked him.
2: Is that what they saying?
0: Oh, yeah, she choked him, they said.
2: She came out and said that it's untrue, that he's just upset.
0: Well, she said they said that she choked him because all he was doing was playing video games all day.
2: Oh, God.
0: I promise you. And they said she choked him because he was playing video games. That's he said he was worthless.
2: That's a regular 12-year-old.
0: Exactly.
1: For real. Yeah. Get mad because he went to another level.
2: He done beat you at 2K.
3: Yeah,
2: now you
3: real.
2: Mad.
3: Yeah. He mad because he got extended play.
0: Now, remember, her and this guy don't have a good relationship, remember?
2: Yeah. Oh, wow.
0: He's the guy that beat up her other baby daddy.
2: Oh, is
0: Olivia Martinez, the actor, he beat up the other baby daddy, the model.
2: Yeah.
3: Oh, wow.
0: Yeah.
2: Damn, that's embarrassing.
0: Yeah, he beat him down.
2: That's embarrassing as hell.
0: Yeah, there's a lot going on in Halle's life.
2: It seemed like it. It seemed like it. Well, we'll see how it play out for. Hopefully,
0: hey,
2: well.
0: Listen, we got cash. Play our $1,000 minigame right now. $1,000 is yours. Yep. Answer 10 questions correctly right now at 833. Talk to Didi.
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4: I'm Bree Wood with BIN News Now. Vice President J.D. Vance is urging voters to give Republicans more time to deliver results ahead of the midterm elections.
5: I think every single person who voted for us in 2024 could find something where they wish maybe congressional Republicans had gone further.
4: In an interview on Fox News, Vance said immigration remains his top issue and argued the GOP needs two more years to continue its agenda. Sonny Hostin is facing backlash after discussing the Cornell University sexual assault case on The View. Hostin argues the accusers reported alcohol and drug use may help explain why prosecutors initially declined to bring charges, while critics accuse her of victim blaming and minimizing the allegations. And the Trump administration is pushing back on claims that it is banning federal loans for certain college degrees. Officials say the new rule is aimed at holding schools accountable for low-earning programs, noting that students in programs that repeatedly fail earnings benchmarks could lose access to federal direct loans. Get BIN News Now on demand 24/7 on the iHeartRadio app.
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0: It's DD in the morning, and I got a dilemma this morning, guys. I really need everybody. I need y'all to tell me what you think, and Trey and JJ. Trey, how long do you eat leftovers?
1: I ain't gonna lie to you. I eat them for a good little while.
0: What's a good little while?
1: I say like maybe 3 days.
0: 3 days?
1: Four days.
0: Is that three, four?
1: Four is max. Like if it's like Thanksgiving food or like holiday food, it's gonna get chowed on for a little while.
2: I totally agree.
0: You're 4 days?
2: I'm 4 days.
0: Okay, let me tell you why I'm asking.
1: Stomach hurting.
0: Yep. I want y'all to know something. I made a good pan of lasagna the other day, right?
2: Yeah, okay.
0: Remember, I think I told you all about
1: it. Yeah.
0: Now, I mean, I only had about 3 layers. I needed one more extra layer in there.
1: Maybe.
0: Yeah, just a little bit.
2: Hey, but you gotta do that.
0: It was a thin lasagna.
2: Oh yeah.
0: Now
2: it was a diet lasagna.
0: Yeah, but here's what I probably needed more of. I needed just a little bit more of the ricotta cheese in it, maybe.
2: Okay.
0: But I had a lot of meat because I love a lot of meat sauce.
1: Yeah.
0: Well, here's the deal. I made it about 4 days ago.
2: Okay. You got something left?
0: I still got some left.
2: Yeah.
0: Right? And my mama kept saying to me, she said, you know what you should do? She said, you should freeze it. You know, just freeze it. Well, I forgot to freeze them because let me tell you what my husband said. Chris says, I'm going to eat it. I promise I'm going to eat it all. Well, he didn't.
2: Yeah.
0: And I have a whole half a pan of lasagna left. And I'm trying to figure out, it's been 4 days. Can I still put it in the freezer and freeze it and eat it?
2: I don't know about 4 days.
1: Yeah, you at the max.
2: Yeah.
0: But y'all just said you eat it in 4 days.
1: Yeah, but it's gone by the end. That's the last day.
0: You know, you wouldn't eat the lasagna for like day five?
1: You playing with... Yeah, it ain't gonna smell right, or you playing with your life at that point.
2: Man, if you do eat it, don't go nowhere.
1: Don't go nowhere.
2: Be around the house. I'm talking about, when I say don't go nowhere, don't even go to the mailbox. The wrong step is gonna let you know that was a bad move.
0: Hold on. Y'all know what, though? I promise you, it was that good that I'm going... Because, you know, I did a lot of meat.
1: Yeah.
0: A lot of meat and everything, and I'm like, oh, this is a good lasagna, and I'm like, do I really throw it out?
1: Yeah, I mean, you know,
0: and for me, I ain't a cook, so for me to do something like this, it matters. I almost want to cover it in gold and have it set up on the mantle. It was so good. I mean,
1: you might can push it one more day, but think about this: Monday, Tuesday, Wednesday, Thursday, and Friday. That's five days, bro. That's 5 days right there.
0: Yeah, but if I freeze it. On the fifth day.
1: No, ma'am.
2: Nah.
1: No, it's already bacteria
0: so
1: on there
0: it's
1: now.
0: Done. I gotta throw it out.
1: You got to. Give it to Dak. Give it to the dog.
0: No, wait. No, hold on.
1: Give it to the dog.
0: Okay. So I'm at my limit is what y'all are saying.
1: 5 days is a little much, bro.
2: It's some mosquitoes at your window right now. Like, you know she ain't throwing this stuff away yet.
0: They all gathering.
2: Like, man.
0: They having a meeting at the window?
2: Yeah, they're like, damn, when is gonna make it to the garbage can?
0: Okay. So they got a meeting at the window.
2: No, for real. That climax said it right there, boy. Come on.
0: JJ said the mosquitoes have a meeting at the window.
2: At the window.
0: All right, and they're looking in. Yeah. All right, I'm just trying to figure this out because I want y'all to know I've been thinking about it all morning long. I'm like, do I go home and do I eat this lasagna? Do I freeze it? Can I keep it? It was that good.
1: I ain't going to lie to you. Now that I kind of think about it, if you make a side with it, you might be able to extend it maybe 2 more days.
0: What do you mean a side?
1: You get you some garlic bread
0: or you get some
1: corn or something.
0: Ooh.
1: You might be able to extend it 1 or 2 more days.
0: Oh, that's good.
1: Go and make your side with it.
0: Hold on a second.
1: What happens.
0: You can tell what Trey G ate in high school.
1: Yep,
0: did anybody hear what he just said?
1: Yeah.
0: He said lasagna with some corn.
1: Yeah, with a little corn.
0: We used to get pizza with some corn. Didn't make no sense.
2: Hell yeah, that do not go together.
0: Not at all.
2: Yeah.
0: But you heard Trey.
1: It don't.
0: He had a flashback from high school.
2: Yeah. But if you think about it, that was the only thing they were fitting that little slot on that tray. Yeah, buddy. And then it'd be like 2 of your corns be right there on your piece of edge.
0: Not on the pizza edge.
2: Oh, the edge.
0: All right. Well, I guess I'm done. I'm going to throw out my lasagna. Y'all going to see me throwing out my lasagna. Yeah. All right. Thank you for that. It's DD in the morning.
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8: Okay. It's going down for all the ladies right now. Ladies, you need to turn your radio up, because this is going to be your song. You hear me? Yeah, this is your boy Lil Jon. Who else?

0: Hey, good morning. Didi in the morning. About to play the $1,000 minute game. We got us a contestant standing by. Guys, here's a question. I thought this was kind of interesting. Do you know what they're saying now? They're talking about people who work out. JJ, you work out? Trey, you work out?
1: I do.
0: Okay. Do y'all wear the same workout clothes sometimes?
1: I will.
0: You'll wear them back to back like the same ones you wore?
1: I will. Back to back?
0: Yeah, yeah, I mean, like, do you?
2: Damn.
0: You a lie.
1: I will.
0: You don't wash them?
1: I mean.
0: You'll go in there funky?
1: Again, because I'm finna get funky again, so I'm not well yet.
0: Wait a minute.
1: I ain't gonna lie.
0: Wait.
1: I ain't straight. Draws and everything.
3: No, sir.
0: All right. How many times do you wear them?
1: I mean, just twice.
0: Okay. Well, guess what? Guess what they said? A survey says 40% of people said they wear their workout clothes at least 3 times before washing them.
1: Hell no.
0: May go with JJ like maybe twice.
1: I ain't gonna lie, twice I will.
3: Nah, you in the gym playing. You ain't worked up a sweat.
1: Yeah. I am. Yeah. My shirt be a little wet.
0: When you put back on your shirt that you wore the other day to work out, do you smell it first?
1: Yeah.
0: To see if it.
1: Yeah.
0: Now, if it ain't too tart, I can do it.
1: Yeah, I'm good.
0: But if it's real bad.
1: Yeah, I mean, if it's real bad. I'm still gonna do it.
0: You go in there smelling like that.
1: Man, I wouldn't do it. Damn.
3: Go buy you some clothes.
1: Yeah, man. Nah, I got them.
0: He's just trying to not wash them.
1: Yeah, I just don't feel like washing.
0: All right, let's get into the game. That's nasty.
4: Want a grand?
0: My mama say, just shag nasty.
4: You want a hug? A minute to win it with the $1,000 minute game. A Didi in the morning exclusive.
0: By the way, and that used to be a statement I didn't understand from my mom.
2: Shag nasty.
0: Yeah, shag nasty. She's just, and they're just shag nasty. And I used to be like,
1: Shag nasty.
0: Yeah, she had a lot of sayings I didn't know.
1: I can tell you.
0: Like I told y'all, she used to always say her ship would come in and then we'd have a birthday. All right, listen. Hi, good morning.
5: Good morning.
1: I know that's right. You better have that energy. You better have some energy.
2: How you doing this morning?
5: I'm good. How are y'all?
1: We're doing amazing. Better now.
0: Yeah, right. What's your name? This Ebony?
5: Yes.
0: Mm-hmm. Ebony. Excited. All right, Ebony.
1: Do they call you Eb around where you from? They be like, what's up, Eb?
5: My auntie do, but she don't call me that no more.
1: Okay, for that's real. What's up. Speaking of what they call you, where you from?
5: I'm from Longview.
0: Longview, Texas. Listening to us in Longview. Tyler Longview.
1: That's
0: all right, on the blaze.
2: Say hi.
0: All right, well, listen, we got cash for you, Miss Ebony, and we're going to spin the wheel, get you some extra cash. Here we go.
6: 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JJ from the SIP.
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0: Extra 10.
3: All right, look, Eb, I'm going to read you the 10 questions. If you don't know the answer, Ebony, what you going to say?
5: Fast.
3: That's right. Then we're going to spin the block, answer it again, and we got to go fast, okay?
5: All right.
3: Here, let's put some money in your pocket. First question, what is your favorite Halloween candy?
5: Suckers.
3: Go fast now. What's your favorite all-time Halloween movie?
5: Halloween.
3: How many Nightmare on Elm Street movies are there?
5: 3, 4, 2, 5.
3: Keep going.
5: 1.
3: All right, let's move on.
0: Yes.
3: What was the camp called in Friday the 13th movies?
5: Pass.
3: If someone's birthday is October 31st, what is their zodiac?
5: Pass. Scorpio.
3: There you go. Yeah, yeah. How old is rapper Doja Cat?
5: 24, 25, 26, 27, 28, 29, 30.
3: What is the capital of Florida?
1: Come on now.
5: Tampa. Wait, what is that? Florida. Oh, shoot.
3: Who on the morning show had their own Halloween badge? JJ or Didi?
5: Didi.
3: Uh-huh. What movie is this famous line from? Shame might be soft on you, but I see y'all through that Maybelline.
0: Okay, that's a long ass line.
3: It's a good line.
0: You got 1, 2, 3, 4, 5. You got 5 out of 9.
1: Come on now.
0: Let me tell you what you missed. You missed this one right here. How many Nightmares on Elm Street movies were there? 7, 8, something like that. What was the camp that was called in Friday the 13th movies? Camp Crystal Lake.
3: Yep.
0: Mm-hmm. You missed this one. What is the capital of Florida? Tallahassee. And then, what movie's famous line was, shame might be soft on you, but I see all through that Maybelline. That would be Low Down Dirty Shame.
2: Low Down Dirty Shame.
0: So you got 1, 2, 3, 4, 5 out of that. You're going to get $10 every correct answer. We added up to $50. Throw in that extra 10. $60.
1: All right.
0: All right, Ebony.
5: Y'all, I appreciate it.
0: Yes. Do me a favor. 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
5: Be there in the morning.
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1: Get up. DD in the morning is on. The best way to start your day.
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0: Hey, good morning. It's Didi in the morning. Guys, JJ and Trey, guess what it's time for?
1: Talk to me.
0: Come on, hit it. News from around the net.
1: Okay. News, I like that.
0: Yeah, it's news from around the net. Now, here's the deal. I don't know whether it's true or not.
2: Oh, that's why.
0: I have to tell you where it's from. It didn't come from ABC News, CNN.
1: Okay.
0: MS Now.
2: It came from your feed.
0: Yes.
2: Yes.
0: Yeah. So hit that one more time. What is it? News from around the net, everyone. Here we go. Y'all saw this? A morgue attendant caught taking hair from corpses to make custom wigs for her online store.
2: Hell no.
1: What?
0: Yeah.
1: Come on now.
0: She took hair from corpses to make custom wigs for her online store.
1: What the hell? How, bro?
0: They said the scheme started quietly during shifts. She had access to bodies being prepared for release, and she began cutting small sections of hair from people she thought had the right texture, color, or length.
1: That's disgusting.
0: Nobody noticed.
2: That is nasty as I don't know what. Mm-hmm. That is disgusting, bro.
0: Mm-hmm. All right, you guys ready? Hit it again. A 38-year-old man was arrested after attacking a coworker who asked, "You tired?" Well, they said the coworker asked that every single morning for 11 months. The 38-year-old man said he couldn't take it.
2: Yeah.
0: He couldn't take it. They're saying, and they claim this is out of Jacksonville, y'all. I ain't heard that one.
2: I am tired. Tired of your ass. That's what he said. Tired of you.
0: Are we ready? Let's do it again. Now they're claiming a Domino's employee was caught popping pimples onto a customer's pizza as revenge.
2: Please stop.
1: See.
2: Oh, please stop.
1: Because I'm so close to not stopping and going through drive-thrus. And
2: why are we doing this? Why are we doing this? Popping. I don't even want to hear it no more. Right. It's that disgusting.
0: You ready? Hit it again. Now they're saying chocolate brands, they're now starting to use lab-grown cocoa.
1: What?
0: Guess who they're saying is starting to use lab-grown, according to news around the net. Huh. Snickers, Kit Kat, Cadbury, M&M's, all using lab-grown cocoa.
2: That's one of the ones that need to be researched. I do not believe that, man.
0: All right, let's hit it again. A South Florida mother claims drinking too much coffee caused her baby to be born black. She's sitting there with her white husband and the black baby.
2: See?
0: He believes her. Hit that again. He believes her.
1: Drinking too much coffee
0: made her baby black.
1: Man,
2: we going down a dangerous hole, man.
0: Hit it again.
2: It's a dangerous social media hole.
0: She says with her white husband, the baby is black, that it was the coffee. Anybody believe it?
2: No.
1: Hell no.
0: All right. Absolutely not.
2: Okay, that woman cheating, sir.
1: Yeah, that's all.
0: He don't know. He's smiling. Yes. He's sitting there with her. He's smiling. Let's go some more. Here we go. Now, according to this, I don't know if y'all saw this. This is good news. AMC is offering $8 movie tickets for the rest of 2026, according to. That's good news.
1: Take that.
2: Now, that's one you can use. That's some news you can use right there.
0: Definitely. Let's go back some more. Again, this is just headlines and news from around the net. Tombstone is launching a candy corn pizza for Halloween.
2: Okay, see there.
0: Pepperoni and candy corn.
1: That's disgusting.
0: It is.
2: Two steps forward, four steps back.
0: Yeah.
2: You see what happened?
0: See, I hate this when they do this during the Halloween. Because, you know, you even go to Starbucks, they'll give you a pumpkin spice and a blah, blah, blah, blah, blah, blah, blah.
2: They not putting no damn candy corn pizza on the
0: show. Yes, they are.
2: Come on, brother.
0: And here's our final news from around the net. This one just says here, an Iowa substitute teacher, she's been fired after offering students extra credit if they gave her money for her trip to Ecuador. All right.
2: Hold on now. That one ain't mad at
1: you. Yeah.
2: That one ain't mad at you. You just leveraging your clientele or your classroom.
0: Yeah. Ain't mad at that one.
1: My GPA will go up a little bit. Yeah. I'll send you over there.
0: There you go, everybody. News from around the net. Thank you very much. I love it. Some of these headlines are crazy.
1: Yeah, very.
2: Insane,
0: I'll give you some more next week.
1: Yeah, please.
0: It's Didi in the morning. 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
1: Come
0: real
1: on.
0: Quick, let me tell everybody, if you're in the Oakland area, Vallejo, or anywhere, Pleasanton, or
1: San Jose, Oakland, San Fran, send everybody to Tommy T's Comedy Club in Pleasanton, man. Your boy, one of the best kept secrets in stand-up comedy.
0: JJ, who?
1: That boy they call JJ from the SIP.
0: Two P's.
1: Tommy T's, man. One show tonight, two on Saturday, finale on Sunday. Get them tickets, man. Come get your laugh on. Trust me, you're going to enjoy it.
0: Let's do it. Let's get into the hot topic to talk about the man who turned down $100 million and he's not an athlete. Let's go.
2: Situations get sticky.
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0: Can we first talk about the mayor of New York, Mamdani? I love this guy. I love this guy.
1: Right.
0: You know, this is where you start to realize, wow, look at this. The mayor is a hip hop fan. Y'all know that,
1: really?
0: Right? Even before he got elected, you would see him in clubs. He would be quoting lyrics. Remember, he said he was a fan of 50 Cent.
4: He was in the culture.
1: Okay.
0: Right. He really, anyway, he and Nas, I don't know if y'all saw this, but the mayor of New York, Mamdani, and Nas, they actually sat down to discuss the opening of the Bronx School of Hip Hop.
5: We can't be content with having been the birthplace of hip hop. We want it to still be the home.
6: Our city did something that most cities would never even dream to do.
7: We opened the doors here to the first ever Bronx School of Hip Hop.
8: These children right here made history today.
6: What it does, it validates that our culture is great and that our culture means something.
9: One of the things I love about this neighborhood is there's so much history to talk about. Hip hop was birthed right here behind me. Everyone hears about the first party that Kool Herc threw. It was in this community room on the other side of this gate.
0: Wow. Ain't that something?
1: And that was the mayor talking.
0: The mayor and Nas.
1: That's what's up, man.
4: Mayor and Nas combo.
1: That's what's up.
0: Yeah.
1: I'm telling you now, if you go to this school and flunk, come on, dude. You don't want no education.
4: It's a lot of pressure.
1: Come on, man. That's a lot of pressure, man. You know, seems like a hip hop school should be fun.
0: Right.
1: Because if you really into the music and the culture, man, there's no reason why you shouldn't be high on the road.
0: This dude said if you flunk.
1: You flunk out of hip hop school? Come on, dude.
0: Okay, let's move on and talk about Too Short. Y'all saw what he said. Too Short now is saying that if Diddy gets out, guess what he said? He's going to the party.
10: Yo, I'm going to the Puff Daddy coming home party. When he comes home, I'm going to the party. If he throws a party and welcome home, I'm not the kind of judgmental person who feels like anything outside of him kicking Cassie on the floor. And just in the manner he did that, he had to go through a lot of remorse. I think when he changed his name to Love, there was a lot of stuff coming down the pipe that he probably knew. And he was like, I got to change my ways. It might have been a little too late because, you know, he's incarcerated for things that most people wouldn't get incarcerated for. You know, I'm not that judgmental to go, I'm mad at a friend of mine for being super freaky. Of all the years I was friends with him, he's never even brought me anywhere near anything freaky other than a fun party where nobody was getting naked, nobody was having sex. It was just passing the weed and having a good time. I didn't crucify him in my mind for anything other than, damn, bro, you kicked her, you hit, like, you know.
0: And that was a lot, sir. That was a lot.
1: Come on now.
0: It was so much disregard for her as a human being, a woman and everything, but that wasn't enough for you, huh?
4: And then also, too, it's a conversation of, do you feel remorseful that you did it or do you feel remorseful that you got caught? Yeah, because if you hadn't never got caught, would you have
0: still
4: copped
0: be
4: to
0: doing it?
4: It?
0: Yeah.
4: Yeah, would you have changed your ways? Would you have truly changed?
1: Yeah.
4: You know,
0: Too Short said I'm going to the party. Would y'all, if Diddy gets out, he invites you to a party, you're going?
4: Hell nah.
0: You're not? JJ's contemplating.
1: Yeah, I'm going to go and pull up.
0: No, you're not, pull JJ.
1: Up,
0: why?
1: Yeah. Why? I just think it's going to be fun.
0: You want to be possibly allegedly drugged and use some alcohol?
1: I don't think he's going to even take that chance. That's why I think it'd be cool to go.
0: I don't think he'll take that gamble.
1: No, he ain't going to take that. No. I think he's going to change his name from Bad Boy to Good Boy.
0: Not at all. All right, let's talk about Kendrick Burris. He started, what was it? Blackish,
1: yeah. back in ABC, man. You know, amazing show that had a great run on TV. Well, he sat down on the podcast and he told the person he was getting interviewed by, "Hey, I turned down $100 million.
10: I took a gamble because I wanted to stand for something in front of my kids, and I thought I was going to get fired and just lose my job. When I left Disney because they didn't want to air. And I love Bob Iger.
11: Well, also, I mean, is your version of that on some level walking away from the Netflix deal?
10: I took a gamble.
11: You had this like $100 million Netflix deal, right?
10: I took a gamble and we were doing successful. And I don't think it was a great gamble, you know what I'm saying? But I've taken and I'll take another gamble.
1: Yeah, go ahead.
0: That is
1: shout out to you.
0: I'm gonna take a gamble on $5.
4: Yeah, 100 million.
0: Maybe $100 at the most, but not 100 million.
1: I'm not 100 million.
0: You're not gambling that.
4: Man, that's a bet I ain't willing to make. Me boy, either. I might have had to take that 100 million. Yeah, it's just so much you can do with it.
1: Yeah. Man, I tattooed my whole body ring.
0: Right.
1: Netflix on my forehead. Yeah, hey, all the programming on my back. On one side of my neck it say leaving soon, and the other side it say recently.
4: At it. When you call JJ, you don't hear no ringtone. All you hear is doo-doo.
0: Yeah, right. For real. Shout out to Netflix. All right, y'all. Coming up, we're going to shut the show down next. It's Dee Dee in the morning.
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0: Good morning, everybody. It's Dee Dee in the morning.
1: I'm Bree Wood with BIN News Now. Vice President J.D. Vance is urging voters to give Republicans more time to deliver results ahead of the midterm elections.
2: I think every single person who voted for us in 2024 could find something where they wish maybe congressional Republicans had gone further.
1: In an interview on Fox News, Vance said immigration remains his top issue and argued the GOP needs two more years to continue its agenda. Sonny Hostin is facing backlash after discussing the Cornell University sexual assault case on The View. Hostin argues the accusers' reported alcohol and drug use may help explain why prosecutors initially declined to bring charges, while critics accuse her of victim blaming and minimizing the allegations. And the Trump administration is pushing back on claims that it is banning federal loans for certain college degrees. Officials say the new rule is aimed at holding schools accountable for low-earning programs, noting that students in programs that repeatedly fail earnings benchmarks could lose access to federal direct loans. Get BIN News Now on demand 24/7 on the iHeartRadio app.

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0: I'm Bree Wood with BIN News Now. Vice President J.D. Vance is urging voters to give Republicans more time to deliver results ahead of the midterm elections.
1: I think every single person who voted for us in 2024 could find something where they wish maybe congressional Republicans had gone further.
0: In an interview on Fox News, Vance said immigration remains his top issue and argued the GOP needs two more years to continue its agenda. Sonny Hostin is facing backlash after discussing the Cornell University sexual assault case on The View. Hostin argues the accuser's reported alcohol and drug use may help explain why prosecutors initially declined to bring charges, while critics accuse her of victim blaming and minimizing the allegations. And the Trump administration is pushing back on claims that it is banning federal loans for certain college degrees. Officials say the new rule is aimed at holding schools accountable for low-earning programs, noting that students in programs that repeatedly fail earnings benchmarks could lose access to federal direct loans. Get BIN News Now on demand 24/7 on the iHeartRadio app.

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0: I'm Bree Wood with BIN News Now. Vice President J.D. Vance is urging voters to give Republicans more time to deliver results ahead of the midterm elections.
1: I think every single person who voted for us in 2024 could find something where they wish maybe congressional Republicans had gone further.
0: In an interview on Fox News, Vance said immigration remains his top issue and argued the GOP needs two more years to continue its agenda. Sonny Hostin is facing backlash after discussing the Cornell University sexual assault case on The View. Hostin argues the accuser's reported alcohol and drug use may help explain why prosecutors initially declined to bring charges, while critics accuse her of victim blaming and minimizing the allegations. And the Trump administration is pushing back on claims that it is banning federal loans for certain college degrees. Officials say the new rule is aimed at holding schools accountable for low-earning programs, noting that students in programs that repeatedly fail earnings benchmarks could lose access to federal direct loans. Get BIN News Now on demand 24/7 on the iHeartRadio app.

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0: I'm Bree Wood with BIN News Now. Vice President J.D. Vance is urging voters to give Republicans more time to deliver results ahead of the midterm elections.
1: I think every single person who voted for us in 2024 could find something where they wish maybe congressional Republicans had gone further.
0: In an interview on Fox News, Vance said immigration remains his top issue and argued the GOP needs two more years to continue its agenda. Sonny Hostin is facing backlash after discussing the Cornell University sexual assault case on The View. Hostin argues the accusers' reported alcohol and drug use may help explain why prosecutors initially declined to bring charges, while critics accuse her of victim-blaming and minimizing the allegations. And the Trump administration is pushing back on claims that it is banning federal loans for certain college degrees. Officials say the new rule is aimed at holding schools accountable for low-earning programs, noting that students in programs that repeatedly fail earnings benchmarks could lose access to federal direct loans. Get BIN News Now on demand 24/7 on the iHeartRadio app.

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0: I'm Amber Payton with BIN News Now. President Trump is weighing in on Tennessee's botched execution of death row inmate Krista Pike, saying execution should not be difficult to carry out.
1: Well, that was an interesting situation, but you're going to have to speak to Tennessee about it.
0: Pike survived two lethal injections Wednesday. Governor Lee has since paused executions in the state for the rest of the year. Former Dallas, Texas police officer Amber Geiger has been released on parole after serving 7 years for the 2018 murder of 26-year-old Botham John. Geiger, who is white, shot the unarmed black man after entering the wrong apartment. A civil jury later ordered her to pay John's family nearly $100 million. And Maryland's black Governor Wes Moore says he would welcome President Trump for a boat tour of the Francis Scott Key Bridge reconstruction site. Moore says the rebuild is moving at unprecedented speed and praised his working relationship with Transportation Secretary Sean Duffy. Get BIN News Now on demand 24/7 on the iHeartRadio app.

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1: You ready, Mace?
2: Party people in the place to be. It's about that time
1: for us to. Yeah.

0: I'm Amber Payton with BIN News Now. President Trump is weighing in on Tennessee's botched execution of death row inmate Krista Pike, saying execution should not be difficult to carry out.
1: Well, that was an interesting situation, but you're going to have to speak to Tennessee about it.
0: Pike survived two lethal injections Wednesday. Governor Lee has since paused executions in the state for the rest of the year. Former Dallas, Texas police officer Amber Geiger has been released on parole after serving 7 years for the 2018 murder of 26-year-old Botham John. Geiger, who is white, shot the unarmed black man after entering the wrong apartment. A civil jury later ordered her to pay John's family nearly $100 million. And Maryland's black Governor Wes Moore says he would welcome President Trump for a boat tour of the Francis Scott Key Bridge reconstruction site. Moore says the rebuild is moving at unprecedented speed and praised his working relationship with Transportation Secretary Sean Duffy. Get BIN News Now on demand 24/7 on the iHeartRadio app.

0: building surrounded. The Baker Boys are about to enter.
1: Hey! Welcome to the Baker Boys Show. 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Sing along if you know the words.

0: weekend is finally here. It's the Baker Boys on your radio, Eric V and Nick V. Coming up first, we got that Baker Buzz.
1: Yeah, Sia sells half of her catalog.
0: Only half,
1: only half for $180 million.
0: Whoa.
1: Yes, all the big hits. We're going to talk about them coming up next in your Baker Buzz on a Feel Good Friday. It starts right about now.
0: Yep, and Nick V with a mouth love at the end of the show, y'all.
1: That's right.
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11: We specifically said no camera.
12: All right, so Nick V is always talking about intellectual property, okay? Things that pay over time, it's going to continue to pay you. Like if you make hit records after hit records, guess what? Down the line, you can get a lot of money like Sia just did.
13: You know the song Chandelier from 2014, yep. Cheap Thrills, Titanium, Unstoppable, Elastic Heart, Breathe Me, Snowman, and so many more. They're not listed here. She sells 50% stake in her music catalog for about $180 million.
12: That's a lot of money. Now, the crazy thing about Sia is she performed with like pretty much a mask on.
13: Yeah, her hair. She covers her face with her hair.
12: She covers her face.
13: Yeah, because she didn't want to be noticed when she's out having coffee.
12: Yeah. Oh,
13: you know, she
12: that's
13: just,
12: trickery.
13: She wants anonymity.
12: Yeah.
13: And she's such a big star,
12: right.
13: You know what I mean? But she's, you know, been very private about a lot of different things. She's been through a lot of stuff in her life and her career.
12: Mm-hmm.
13: And now she's worth a lot of money. Congratulations to her. She's going to be receiving $165 million for songs written before her marriage to Dan Bernard, including Chandelier, Titanium, and Cheap Thrills.
12: Those are huge hit records, and you can still play those now, and
13: yes.
12: People love them.
13: And it still works.
12: They sing along with them and all that. So
13: I played Titanium at the club on Saturday night. They went crazy. And then I backed it up with the other one with Flo Rida. I think she sings with Flo Rida.
12: Uh-huh.
13: Or David Guetta song as well.
12: Is it Wild Ones?
13: Wild Ones.
12: Yeah, that's a big one.
13: They loved it.
12: Yeah.
13: So congratulations to Sia, $180 million for only half.
12: That's your Baker Buzz.

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1: You know, I'm on these dating apps, Nick V. Now, everybody puts their preference on there, whether they want to be monogamous or they want to have an open relationship or what they're into and all that. I seen something on somebody's profile that just made me turn my head like a dog.
0: What?
1: Like, huh? Well, I was like, what?
0: Zoinks?
1: What does that even mean?
0: Yeah, let's talk about it coming up next.

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4: So if you guys have ever joined a dating profile or anything like that, you get a chance to say what you're into. Mm-hmm. You like monogamy? Are you into open marriage? Are you into threesomes? What are you into?
5: Yeah, and I seen this one dating profile and it just made me scratch my head. I'm like, what does that mean?
4: You had to go look it up?
5: No, I didn't even look it up. I wanted to get your take on what it means, okay? Because I think you might know.
4: Let me see.
5: So this one woman said she wanted ethical non-monogamy.
4: Okay.
5: What does that even mean?
4: All right. Well, let's look it up, Eric.
5: No, I'm asking you.
4: Meaning that we're not going to be together, only just us, like a couple. It's going to be open. I'm going to have other people, but it's going to be ethical. You're going to know about it. I'm going to tell you about it.
5: Okay.
4: So E&M, also called consensual non-monogamy, is an umbrella term for a relationship style where everyone involved agrees in advance to have multiple romantic or sexual partners.
5: Now, see, I didn't even know how to even go about this. Like, what does this mean?
4: There's a meaning for everything.
5: Ethical non-monogamy.

0: I'm Amber Payton with BIN News Now. The NAACP and other civil rights advocates are urging San Francisco, California schools to do more about anti-black language.
1: We've suggested it be in all the schools, so all the cultures can appreciate one another.
0: The group rallied after an alleged racial slur at Lincoln High School and wants the district to better track incidents and how they're handled. The Justice Department is accusing UCLA's law school of illegally using race in admissions. The DOJ says black and Latino applicants were favored over white and Asian applicants between 2023 and 2025, violating federal law and the Supreme Court's affirmative action ruling. An Atlanta Dream star, Angel Reese, has been named the WNBA's 2026 Defensive Player of the Year. Reese averaged more than 12 rebounds and nearly 2 steals per game this season. She and the Dream begin their semifinal playoff series on Sunday. Get BIN News Now on demand 24/7 on the iHeartRadio app.

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1: Oh, yeah, like this particular situation right here. A dad says his kid found a sex toy in the hotel room and it ruined their vacation.

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19: So you've been planning this family vacation for months.
20: Saving months?
19: Booking the hotel, doing the research. What are the favorite beaches? All these activities you can do. And one thing will ruin your entire trip.
20: Now, during a visit to a theme park in Central Florida, Mike Gross was shocked when his 3-year-old daughter walked up to him while they were in the resort room. And she said, Daddy, what is this?
19: Oh, no.
20: Is this a present?
19: Oh.
20: Actually, it was not. It was a tool.
19: Yeah.
20: For females. It ended up being, that Gross described, a used vibrator, guys.
19: Oh, no.
20: Yeah, the father reported the incident to the resort immediately, but he didn't hear anything back that night or the following morning. For Gross, the vacation was ruined.
19: Yeah.
20: And he later filled out a security report. Weeks later, Gross was offered $1,300 and a free future stay.
19: Hmm.
20: But it came with a catch, that he wasn't allowed to speak publicly about the situation involving, I'm not even going to say it out loud where it was.
19: Yeah.
20: I don't want to get sued. You should check everything
19: maybe
20: first.
19: Maybe inspect the room before you let your kids in.
20: Yeah.
19: Maybe, huh?
20: Right after you inspect the bed for bed bugs.
19: Oh, man.

0: 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We're the Baker Boys.
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3: Now let's get into this ethical AI, right?
4: Yeah, I guess so. For the second time in a matter of months, OpenAI paused the development of its frontier AI models after revealing even more instances of the experimental systems going rogue and hacking into third-party servers.
3: Ouch.
4: This is not the first time this has happened.
3: No.
4: They stopped the update because it's showing signs of being evil and doing what it wants to do, regardless of you telling it what you want it to do. How do you feel about this? Are you concerned?
3: It's out of my hands. Until they just turn it off. Apparently, there was a secret meeting amongst all the AI folks.
4: It wasn't a secret meeting. It was out there. Everybody signed this declaration of this supposed super intelligence, right?
3: Right.
4: But there was a typo on the piece of paper that they signed.
3: Oh, my God.
4: The United States was not even spelled right, and it's called super intelligence.
3: Oh, my God.
4: Come on.
3: So who made this paper up? Did they prompt it through AI?
4: I don't know who made it up.
3: Does it make the paperwork null and void?
4: I don't think so.
3: Okay.
4: But everybody signed it anyway. But, you know, I've said this before. We're past the point of no return.
3: Really?
4: Yeah, it's done.

0: I'm Amber Payton with BIN News Now. The NAACP and other civil rights advocates are urging San Francisco, California schools to do more about anti-black language.
1: We've suggested it be in all the schools, so all the cultures can appreciate one another.
0: The group rallied after an alleged racial slur at Lincoln High School and wants the district to better track incidents and how they're handled. The Justice Department is accusing UCLA's law school of illegally using race in admissions. The DOJ says black and Latino applicants were favored over white and Asian applicants between 2023 and 2025, violating federal law and the Supreme Court's affirmative action ruling. An Atlanta Dream star, Angel Reese, has been named the WNBA's 2026 Defensive Player of the Year. Reese averaged more than 12 rebounds and nearly 2 steals per game this season. She and the Dream begin their semifinal playoff series on Sunday. Get BIN News Now on demand 24/7 on the iHeartRadio app.

0: What's brown, round, and likes to get down? Yes, the Baker Boys.
1: Hey! Welcome to the Baker Boys Show. Nick V and Eric V. Every day, we're going to sing a song. Sing along if you know the words.

0: for some folks that go to jail, it's more like a vacation, if you will.
1: Yeah, yes.
0: I've heard of these things like mob bosses, you know, they get pepperoni pizza, they get everything they want that they get outside the jail.
1: Well, you've seen it in the movies.
0: Yes. Right?
1: It's glorified. Well, anyway, Sean Diddy Combs is moving after reports of his Lux prison accommodations.
0: Lux?
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16: It's not a jail, it's a vacation for Diddy.
17: Yeah, not so fast, Diddy. The FCI, Fort Dix, is sending him back to special housing unit. So he was sent back to solitary confinement as prison officials investigated his alleged VIP treatment, including paying for massages from other inmates.
16: He likes to be touched.
17: I guess so. Reports claim he also had access to have a smuggled cell phone.
16: Yep.
17: Contraband like alcohol.
16: I seen a picture of him on a cell phone in jail.
17: Hennessy cognac.
16: Oh, cool. Of course.
17: Custom meals prepared with makeshift heating elements. So Diddy's living his best life, I guess, in prison.
16: No right Ciroc. Now. No biscuits and gravy. What else do you want? Diddy, you know, put it on the Diddy menu. Everybody should get. If he's going to be able to do this, everybody should be able to get it to do it.
17: Well, we all know that like regular prison and federal prison is two different things.
16: I don't know that.
17: From what I know, I've never been and I never want to go.
16: Exactly.
17: To do it, but you know, his lux accommodations are being flipped.
16: Okay, Diddy VIP basically is what it is.
17: Mm-hmm.
18: This is going out to the Mile High West Side, Denver, baby.

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0: You know, it's Nick V and Eric V, the Bagel Boys on a Feel Good Friday. And yeah. if you've heard our show before, you heard us talking about my new dog, our new baby Chihuahua.
1: Nala.
0: Her name is Nala. Mm-hmm. And guess what? Chihuahua fever basically is what's happening. There's Mexico's National Guard now has a Chihuahua recruit.
1: Chihuahua fever.
0: Have you seen it?
1: No.
0: Look it up.

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4: All right, so we got a new recruit, and is the Mexican Army?
5: What
4: is
5: National Guard.
4: National Guard, okay.
5: Yeah. Mexico's

0: National Guard has that new member. It looks very different from its usual working dogs. Mm-hmm. His name is Commando, or Commando is the name of the dog. 13-month-old Chihuahua who weighs in about 15 pounds. That's a big Chihuahua.
1: That is a huge Chihuahua.
0: Well, they had to get the biggest one, right? Anyway, it stands only 8 inches tall. That's, well, hold on. That's,
1: man.
0: I'm not sure if they're going to be able to do anything.
1: That dog's a little stocky there.
0: Yeah, 15 pounds and only 8 inches tall?
1: Yeah.
0: The National Guard adopted him about 6 months ago after his elderly owners could no longer care for him.
1: All right.
0: Thank you, National Guard in Mexico.
1: Yeah, man.